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0: Sam Fender on Nation. It's going to be a lovely weekend across the south. It's going to be dry with some nice sunny spells on Saturday. Highs up to, you ready for this, 25 degrees. Yeah, it's not a mistake. And Sunday, blue skies and highs up to 26 degrees. Bournemouth Beach is going to be packed, I reckon. And also there's queues going into West Wittering as well. Right, on the way next, going to play a great tune from the Cars. Nation
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0: New music on Nation Radio from Ella Langley, and she is from the US. She's a country music singer, and that's called Choosing Texas. Don't mess with Texas and all that sort of stuff. Right, almost 2 o'clock. Another 2 hours of me, and then it's Gary Parker's Early Breakfast. I've got more great tunes on the way in a sec, so stick around for that. And also details about how you could be winning for yourself lots and lots of cash on Make Me a Winner. 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

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Oh yes, even Whitney Houston's excited about it as well. Here she comes from 1987, I Wanna Dance With Somebody on the South's best variety of hits. 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

0: 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We don't know which one, but she listens to Nation Radio when she can, while she's working nights, which probably isn't very often, probably looking after residents and stuff like that. So hope you're having a nice night shift, and thank you for choosing Nation Radio. Right, coming up next on the show, great tune from SWV, and Gary Parker is here from 4. 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

0: Taylor Swift on Nation Radio. I still think that would be a great name for a express custom suit delivery service. 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Taylor Swift, what do you reckon? Good idea or not? Maybe not. Anyway, right, almost 3 o'clock. More great tunes on the way in a sec. Nation
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0: 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On the way, Olivia Dean, McFly, and up next, Dreams from Gabrielle. Nation.

Phil Collins here at Nation Radio. Time for a couple of Tim's incredible facts to amaze your friends and family. Fact number one. What about this? The world record for the loudest thing ever shouted belongs to an Irish teacher. She shouted the word quiet at 121.7 decibels, a sound as loud as a thunderclap or a chainsaw. I wonder if they actually behaved after that and stopped making a noise. Fact number two, chewing gum can increase a person's focus and improve their mood while decreasing anxiety and stress. Do you mind if I chew gum while I'm on the air here at Nation Radio? Maybe not. It's disgusting noise, isn't it? Here's McFadden and Whitehead.

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0: There she is, Buoyancy, and Break My Soul here at Nation Radio, the South's best variety of hits on the home of Steve Power at Breakfast. Weather forecast this weekend, lovely, very nice indeed. We're going to have a heat wave, 25 degrees on Saturday across the South Coast with some sunny spells. The better of the 2 days is Sunday. It's going to be dry, blue skies and a high, would you believe, up to 26 degrees. Get out there and enjoy it. Nation
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0: Olivia Rodrigo. That's called Drop Dead, and you heard it on Nation Radio, the South's best variety of hits, where it's time for me to vacate the chair. I'll be back on Sunday nights just after Chilled Nation with Mark Franklin. And stick around, it's a news update next, followed by Gary Parker's Early Breakfast, and Steve's here from 6. Have a lovely Friday.
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9: The top stories this hour. The government's approved new guidance saying single-sex spaces like toilets and changing rooms should be based on biological sex. It follows last year's Supreme Court ruling on the definition of a woman under the Equality Act. Jesso Thompson, a trans human rights lawyer, says the guidance risks increasing exclusion within the trans community.
10: Treating trans people as a third sex, where they're treated not quite as one sex or the other, where they're not fully recognised as the sex that they have transitioned to, is a violation of their human rights. It's a violation of their Article 8 right to respect for private and family life.
9: The Chancellor set out measures to help ease the cost of living for millions of households. Rachel Reeves has announced a cut in the rate of VAT on attractions like theme parks over the summer holidays. The number of people diagnosed with the deadliest form of skin cancer each year has topped 20,000 for the first time. That's according to Cancer Research UK, which expects annual cases of melanoma to rise by another quarter over the next decade and a half. Newly released government papers show Queen Elizabeth personally pushed for the former Prince Andrew to take on a prominent trade role after leaving the Navy. He became Britain's trade envoy despite concerns about his public profile and lack of business experience. The UK could see its hottest day of the year so far, with temperatures of 29 degrees Celsius forecast for parts of southern England. A yellow heat health alert takes effect in the region this morning. Annie Shuttleworth from the Met Office says it's going to get even warmer.
11: The May record is 32.8, so we're likely to beat that on Monday, on the bank holiday Monday. So this heat is actually pretty exceptional for the time of year. We've not seen temperatures over 30 degrees in the UK in May since 2012.
9: England's 26-man squad for this summer's World Cup will be confirmed this morning after a night of leaks. Harry Maguire's confirmed he's not been picked. From Sky News, I'm Daisy Steele. Nation
12: Radio. And just like that, it's Friday and we are heading into the bank holiday weekend. It's Gary Parker on Nation Radio's Early Breakfast with Peter Gabriel.

Three Little Birds. It's Bob Marley and the Wailers at Nation Radio. Good morning, it's Gary Parker on a Friday morning at Nation, 22nd of May. Today is World Goth Day and International Day for Biological Diversity. And in the world of showbiz, who's celebrating today? Let's start with Naomi Campbell, 56 today, the former supermodel. Novak Djokovic, tennis world champion, is 39. Happy birthday, Bernie Taupin, Elton John's legendary lyricist, who is 76 today. And it's a happy birthday to the front man of the Smiths, Morrissey, who is 67.

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3: 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I've been entering it for years. 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

0: It's nearly the bank holiday. 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
17: Top stories this hour. The government has set out how equality law should be applied to single-sex spaces. Following last year's Supreme Court judgment, which ruled that sex refers to biological sex, It makes it clear trans women should be barred from female toilets, changing facilities and sports teams. Independent MP Rosie Duffield left the Labour Party in 2024, saying she felt hounded over her views on gender. She welcomes the new guidance.
18: We've come far too far the other way, away from protecting those spaces for women, and that has done damage. Of course, there are vulnerable trans people as well who need their own services, and that's, we've all been kind of in a grey area until now.
17: The Chancellor says she will still be in position later this year for the autumn budget.
19: The Labour government had a tough job when we came in. Public finances were in a mess, public services were in a mess, and the economy wasn't growing and living standards weren't increasing. We are turning those things around. Can't do it all overnight.
17: Rachel Reeves insists the government has the right economic plan as she set out a raft of measures to ease the cost of living crisis. It includes VAT cuts on summer attractions like theme parks and free bus journeys for children in England in August. Newly released government papers show Queen Elizabeth personally pushed for the former Prince Andrew to take on a prominent trade role after leaving the Navy. He became Britain's trade envoy despite concerns about his public profile and lack of business experience. The number of people diagnosed with the deadliest form of skin cancer each year has topped 20,000 for the first time. That's according to Cancer Research UK, which expects annual cases of melanoma to rise by another quarter over the next decade and a half. England's 26-man squad for this summer's World Cup will be confirmed this morning after a night of leaks. Manchester United defender Harry Maguire has confirmed he's not been picked. And the Scottish Premiership playoff between Partick Thistle and St Mirren is level at 1-1 after the first leg. From Sky News, I'm Daisy Steele. Nation
0: Radio. Friday morning and it's nearly the bank holiday weekend. Good morning, it's Gary here at Nation Radio. With Teddy Swims on the way, I've got Nelly Furtado to pow and here's Ronan Keating.

Nelly Furtado, Man Eater, To Power Heart and Soul. And just after five, it was Ronan Keating. Life is a roller coaster on Nation Radio, the best variety of hits. Good morning. It's Friday, just ahead of the bank holiday weekends. Find out how much you could win tonight on Make Me a Winner soon. Your interesting fact of the day, and ABBA, Duran Duran, and here's Teddy Swims.

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0: 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Back in 1995, a man attempted to sue a television network because he claimed watching too much TV had turned his kids into lazy couch potatoes and made his wife gain weight. However, he dropped the lawsuit when the judge pointed out he could simply turn the television off.
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0: Mega May is getting bigger today. £500,000 must be won. 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

0: Great song to get you geared up for the bank holiday weekend here at Nation Radio. 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

0: Friday, it's Nation Radio. The countdown to £500,000 is on. Is it going to be you that gets the call after five tonight? Keep listening for details on how to enter. Stephen Sleena next on Breakfast here at Nation Radio. And the top stories for the South at six. 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
13: The top story is this hour. New government guidance has been approved in England, Scotland and Wales, meaning single-sex spaces, including toilets and changing rooms, should be based on biological sex. It follows last year's Supreme Court ruling on the definition of a woman under the Equality Act. Jesso Thompson, a trans human rights lawyer, says the guidance risks increasing exclusion.
14: Treating trans people as a third sex is a violation of their human rights.
13: The Equality and Human Rights Commission says trans people should be offered gender-neutral or separate facilities where possible. The number of people being diagnosed with the deadliest form of skin cancers hit its highest level on record. Cancer Research UK says there were more than 20,000 new cases of melanoma in the most recent set of data. We'll find out who's made England's World Cup squad later. Cole Palmer and Phil Foden are reportedly missing out. And a yellow heat health alert coming into force in southern England this morning, with temperatures expected to hit 29 degrees Celsius. Forecasters say the warm weather will continue into the bank holiday weekend.
15: Now for the news here in Dorset, BCP Council's warning the government that time is of the essence to grant tougher powers against illegal parking near the beach before the summer. Council leaders want to permanently increase fine rates after a successful trial last year saw a drop in dangerous parking. Councillor Richard Herrett says illegal parking blights communities.
16: It means that sight lines are affected for people emerging from junctions in cars. Pedestrians can't cross safely. It's drop curbs are the worst. People block those, and that means that people with pushchairs, using wheelchairs, mobility scooters, can't get across the road in the places that they're meant to be able to get across.
15: Plans to expand AFC Bournemouth's stadium are expected to be approved today, with proposals to add more than 9,000 seats. It includes a new south stand filled in corners, a fan zone and transport upgrade at Pokesdown Station. And Westminster Memorial Hospital in Shaftesbury has received national recognition for transforming its end-of-life and bereavement care. The hospital was awarded platinum status after using over £11,000 to upgrade its palliative suite with homely furniture. Staff also launched a new community cafe.
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15: Sunny skies and starting to feel much warmer. Highs of 21 degrees. That's the latest. I'm Oliver Morkin.
18: Just gone 6 Friday morning. Thank you for choosing us. It's Steve Power on the South's best variety of hits. Got a number one from Lenny Kravitz on the way after Madness's cover of a Labby Siffrey classic on Nation.

Lenny Kravitz and Fly Away, and It Must Be Love from Madness. 9 minutes past six, Friday, 22nd of May. Today is National Beer Garden Day. Might actually get a chance to use it. Also, World Goth Day. The bank holiday weekend starts this evening. Birthdays for Novak Djokovic, 38. Katie Price, 48. Naomi Campbell, 56. Denise Welsh is 68. And Bernie Taupin, half of the songwriting partnership with Elton John, is 76. Bruce Springsteen recorded his very first song this day in 1966 at the age of 16. The Windows 3.0 operating system was released by Microsoft this day in 1990. Cannes Film Festival continues, so does the Chelsea Flower Show. And tomorrow, it's Blues' 25th anniversary tour, and they're coming to the Portsmouth Guildhall with support from 911. Want to get in touch with the show this morning? 07740 938 500. That is the number you will need for the early starter. If you've never used it before, make it today. We'll bring that to you after Niall Horan, New On Nation. This is Dinner Party.

0: Dinner Party from Niall Horan on the South's Best Variety of Hits. Good morning, Nation Radio, Friday morning. Big questions of the morning include this morning. Why do prepared salads last longer when bought from some supermarkets than the other? Even within date, some of the salads I bought recently have smelt a bit earthy when you pop the top.
1: Oh, no.
0: And you can just see...
1: You hit me hard with earthy.
0: They're starting to blow as well.
1: Oh, you can see no.
0: That. Once that plastic starts to raise, bin it.
1: But I'm just saying, chocolate doesn't go off.
0: Chocolate does not go off. Honey doesn't go off either.
1: No.
0: No. No. Honey is also very good on toast. However,
1: you knew I was going, I could sense that coming then.
0: We're moving on to the early starter this morning, and it comes from Charlie in Thornhill, because the clue to, it isn't honey, by the way, that's not the answer. We're looking for a group, and the clue to the group is, it's nice on toast. There you go. Now,
1: see where we've gone with that.
0: Now, I set this one up for you earlier, first thing this morning, didn't I? And you gave me a different answer than one I had, but both work. So there are definitely at least two answers, maybe a third. We're looking for a group, though. It's nice on toast. What's the name of the group? 07740938500. That's the same number for telling me where I can get prepared salad that isn't going to blow before the sell-by date. Big questions of the morning, all right? Personal experience involved. I'm sticking with the chocolate from now on. 07740938500.

Frasier and Stop On Nation. It is 6:17 and the early start of this morning. You've got a choice of two bands, really, or at least two that we can think of. If you can think of any more, I'll take it. I'll take anything this morning. Loads of right answers. Charlie and Thornhill came up with it. The clue to this band is, it's nice on toast. You could have at least two we can think of, and we'll allow either. 07740 938 500. If you're out in the water this morning, the winds are south, backing east or southeast for a time, 2 to 4. Sea state, slight, occasionally smooth near shore, and the visibility is good, occasionally moderate. Next high tides, Buckler's Hard, 4 minutes to 5 this afternoon. Selsey Bill at 1 minute to 5 this afternoon. Selena's got the latest travel next.

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14: 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No problems or issues to report from the police as yet. 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

0: Raise the light. And America on the South's best variety of hits. Good morning. Steve Power at breakfast. Time for the headlines.
1: A Hampshire mother's telling us her epilepsy forced her to forget 2 years of her life and the birth of her son. Amy Jane Foster wants to raise more awareness of the issues around memory that epilepsy can cause. Three boys who have avoided jail after being involved in the sexual assault of two girls in Fordingbridge has prompted criticism from Hampshire's Police and Crime Commissioner. The teens got youth rehab orders and PCC Donna Jones says she'll support any appeal over the lenient sentences. New guidance has been approved for England, meaning single-sex spaces like toilets and changing rooms must be used based on biological sex. The Equalities Watchdog says trans people should be offered somewhere gender neutral instead. An independent commission's called Southampton's spying deplorable, saying head coach Tonda Eckert approved it for an advantage. The EFL has published reasons for removing the club from the playoff final. And Britpop legends Dodgy are calling for more support for local live music venues during the cost of living crisis. They're playing Southampton tonight. A warm and sunny day across the south with highs of 25. That's the latest. I'm Maria Greenwood. Nation.

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7: Reports of an incident westbound A303 around Solstice Park. Traffic, however, is moving well. No other road issues to report so far. Still the closure of the A36 Walton Road, Salisbury outbound. Our work continues A338 in Ellingham.
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0: Ross, I'm coming out on the South's best variety of hits. What a glorious morning it is out there. Bank holiday weekend incoming. Anna from Cowplain, you've got the answer right on the early starter, by the way. She'll have a good long weekend. Say hello to all the care professionals at home instead in Havant that will still be working, as indeed many care professionals will be.
1: No, we bank need holiday
0: you.
1: For them.
0: No, we love you. On the subject of popped salad, own salad, make your own salad is the way ahead, says Liz and Corf Mullen. Cheaper and less manky. And Pat says, just show mage, but I buy everything separately. It lasts much longer. Thank you for the advice. Right, down to business on the early starter. Who's got it right?
1: Morning, Pompey. Tom, you're first in. Dino, Luke, Rich and Peg also in. Ian and Arlette in Curdridge. Paul in Upton and Vince and Elaine at Wootton Bridge. Jan and Steve Dibden in Purlew. Nicky and Alex in Colbury as well. Trudy from Porchfield. Ian in Sedgensworth. Sue and Spud the dog also in there. Amanda in Whiteley. And also Lee in Bournemouth. Pete the Plum in Sunny Sholing. And Sam, Teddy and Ludo.
0: The answers keep on coming, and there's loads of right ones. Sally in Anchorage Park, Maria is right, Lisa is right, Matt Fairburn in Wallerstown is correct. Now, hold the front page here. We got Charlotte Doyle. Morning, Charlotte. She said she's got the two answers that we were going for. She's also added in Banana Rama.
1: Love that. We also had cream from Steve on the hotline.
0: Cream on toast.
1: Yeah.
0: Really?
1: I've heard of that.
0: Okay.
1: Yeah,
0: but this is the best. Siri's come up with the two answers that we had and a taste of honey.
1: Oh, of course.
0: Boogie Oogie Oogie. Brilliant. Yes. I hadn't thought of that. The two we thought of, though, were?
1: Jam and marmalade.
0: Yeah, the jam and marmalade. And it was kind of equally split between who went for what. But anyway, Matt Bishop's just said, how about blancmange? Don't knock it till you've tried it. Now we're just listing foods now. Stop it.
1: Strong.
0: Right, well, I don't know if you got it right. If not...

Bruno Mars, I Just Might on Nation Radio. Good morning, Steve and Selena here. Weekday 6 till 9, with it being a Friday. We've got a couple of 5 to 9 songs to choose from. We'll give you the choice after 8. One Second Wonder, traditional style after 8 as well. And your final chance to play Retro TV in the next half hour. Which day of the week is it going to be on Play School? It's the big questions of the morning. Got the latest travel for you with Selena on the way after the top stories for 7 next.

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21: Top story is this hour. New government guidance has been approved in England, Scotland and Wales, meaning single-sex spaces, including toilets and changing rooms, should be based on biological sex. It follows last year's Supreme Court ruling on the definition of a woman under the Equality Act. Jezo Thompson, a trans human rights lawyer, says the guidance risks increasing exclusion.
22: Treating trans people as a third sex is a violation of their human rights.
21: The Equality and Human Rights Commission says trans people should be offered gender-neutral or separate facilities where possible. The number of people being diagnosed with the deadliest form of skin cancers hit its highest level on record. Cancer Research UK says there were more than 20,000 new cases of melanoma in the most recent set of data. We'll find out who's made England's World Cup squad later. Cole Palmer and Phil Foden are reportedly missing out. And a yellow heat health alert's coming into force in southern England this morning, with temperatures expected to hit 29 degrees Celsius. Forecasters say the warm weather will continue into the bank holiday weekend.
23: Now for the news here in Dorset, BCP Council is lobbying the government for tougher enforcement powers to better deal with illegal and irresponsible parking. Last summer, thousands of cars were parked on dropped curbs, double yellows and even roundabouts, restricting access for emergency vehicles. Councillor Richard Herritt says increased fines during last year's trial reduced dangerous parking by 7% compared to the year before.
24: What we're asking for is the fines to match a level that they would have been if they followed inflation since 2008. The towing is a really good example of where the fine doesn't cover the cost. Higher fines did do that, and we know that towing is a really effective deterrent.
23: The upgrades to AFC Bournemouth's stadium are being recommended for approval ahead of today's planning committee. The proposal would see more than 9,000 seats added, as well as a larger south stand and new fan zones and filled-in corners. And Shaftesbury Hospital has been praised for transforming its end-of-life care and bereavement support. It's used funds to create a calmer and more homely atmosphere and to open a grief cafe to support people who feel isolated.
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23: Sunny skies and starting to feel much warmer. Highs of 21 degrees. That's the latest. I'm Oliver Morkin.
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0: In Bournemouth, Castle Lane East looking really slow at the moment, heading from the hospital towards the Iford roundabout. Ongoing restrictions northbound at Ashley Heath on the Spur Road. Traffic, though, moving well. And my hotline is 0333 11 1050.
1: Thank you, Selena. More travel in 20 minutes. It's the South's best variety if it's Friday morning. And it's Steve Power at Breakfast Retro TV. Which day of the week is it on Play School? On the way. Now, though, it's

0: Eternal, BB Winans, and I Want to Be the Only One, Nation Radio, Friday morning. You got to lend a place Sunday to enter for a chance to go see McFly. They're appearing at St. Mary's with Sophie Ellis-Bextor and Scouting for Girls. That's on Sunday the 7th of June. So in my book, that's 2 weeks Sunday. 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

0: Nation Radio. You can call me Al from Paul Simon, Stephen Selina, Friday morning. I'll see you what you're getting up to for this bank holiday weekend. I'm off to Somerset for the first time in a very, very long time.
1: You are, aren't you?
0: It's my niece's wedding tomorrow, so... Yeah, I bought...
1: This is sort of the do, isn't it? She's already kind of
0: She got married yesterday, officially. Yeah, yes. She did all the paperwork yesterday.
1: Yeah.
0: But she didn't want to turn up out of the registry office in the middle of Taunton in her dress in case she saw an ex. What a great line. She said, I'd rather not. I just don't need the hassle.
1: I love that.
0: And I thought, how many blokes in Taunton are there going to be? I don't know.
1: It's a small pot sometimes,
0: and,
1: isn't it?
0: And it's a sod's law, isn't it? Really?
1: Yeah.
0: So anyway, I'm going out for that, which is lovely. So I went and got a shirt yesterday because I just don't really wear shirts anymore. So anyway, slightly too small. I was hopeful, but we're going to go and get another one today. But everything's a bit, things to do at the moment. And do you know what? I had one of those real dreams last night, middle of the night, that were just full on. There was loads of stuff going on. Mm-hmm. It was work related. It was this. It was that. And I woke up this morning and I feel so tired because I think the dream has made me tired.
1: I've had much similar experience. I had the biggest argument with Paul in my dream the other night. You wake up really grumpy. It's like, you had a real go at me last night.
0: Yeah.
1: I know. Not real.
0: I know. You can hold it against them in real life, can't you?
1: So,
0: for those that are in the know with dreams and everything, can you actually be tired because of a dream making you tired?
1: Oh, yes.
0: So if you ran a marathon in a dream, would you wake up the next morning with achy, breaky legs? I don't know. I'm just asking. 07740938500. What kind of dreams do you have as well? You got that little book that tells you what dreams mean.
1: Yes. You don't remember all your dreams, do you? It's a lot of it is subconscious thoughts, isn't it, I think?
0: Wake up, my teeth are falling out. Oh, no, that was in a dream. What does that mean? 07740938500. This is Nation.

0: It's Taylor Swift and the Fate of Ophelia on Nation. Good morning. It's Steve Power at breakfast. It's 7:17. What's all this going on with these Swatch pocket watches? Huge queues? See, the thing is, if you're queuing up to buy a Swatch watch, how do you know what time the store's going to open? Just a thought. Latest travel on the way next.
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17: A353 looking a little busy through Osmington at the moment. Unusual busy traffic around Merley on the A31. And Castle Lane East in Bournemouth is now slowing towards Cooper Dean. Bournemouth Spurrow, just short delays building now heading northbound on the A338 with the work at Ashley Heath.
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0: weekend, will we say, phew, what a scorcher.
1: It's gone from the sublime to the ridiculous this week, isn't it?
2: Yeah, very
1: Cagoules
2: much so.
1: And coats Monday.
2: Yeah.
1: Umbrellas.
2: Yeah.
0: Heating on.
1: Exactly. And now umbrellas again, yeah, but to keep the sun off.
2: Oh, very good. Parasols, are they called?
1: That's the boy.
2: Yeah. You need a good parasol stand as well. You need to have
1: it either... It needs to be a hefty one.
2: Filled with
1: sand. You
2: can
1: get lured in. Yeah, because the parasols aren't actually that expensive, some of them. It's the base.
2: Yes,
1: that
2: you're
1: costs
2: right.
1: The money.
2: You're right. I don't know why. You know, get one of those plastic ones and fill it with water. Never not funny. Right, time for Retro TV. And this morning, we're back to where we started the week with Play School. You've got a choice of 5 days. Which one are you going to go for?
1: I went for Monday on Monday. I'm going to stick with Monday.
2: Okay, Monday on a Friday for Selena. Where are you going? You're going to stick with her or go out on your own? 07740938500 on the WhatsApp. You can also go to Nation Radio South's Facebook page. If you haven't done it, like and follow us there. And then leave us your guess. So 5 days to choose from. You're going for
1: Monday.
2: Monday for Selena. Your choices, please, on 07740938500. Or alternatively, go to the Nation Radio South Facebook page. Leave us your guess there. A sense of jeopardy to move you into Friday morning and find out if you're right. And also on the roll of honour before 8 when we bring you the answer on Nation.

0: Mendes and Stitches on the South's Best Variety of Hits. 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
1: A Hampshire mother's telling us her epilepsy led her to forget 2 years of her life and the birth of her son. Amy Jane Foster wants to raise more awareness of issues around memory that epilepsy can cause. It's understood Andrew McMahon Windsor is being investigated over potential sex crimes. Officers have already interviewed a number of people since his arrest on suspicion of misconduct in public office 3 months ago. He was later released under investigation and has always denied wrongdoing. Three boys who've avoided jail for their involvement in the sexual assault of two girls in Fordingbridge sparked a criticism from Hampshire's Police and Crime Commissioner. The teens got youth rehab orders and PCC Donna Jones says that's too lenient. An independent commission's called Southampton's spying deplorable, saying head coach Tonda Eckert approved it for an advantage. The EFL's published reasons for removing the club from the playoff final. And Britpop legends Dodgy are calling for more support for local live music venues during the cost of living crisis. They're playing in Southampton tonight. Warm and sunny across the south with highs of 25. That's the latest. I'm Maria Greenwood.

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Nation. It's 7:38. Good morning. Steve and Selena here. We've got a couple of 5 to 9 songs for you to choose between after 8 o'clock. Also, One Second Wonder and a brilliant Forgotten 45 on the way as well to finish off the week. And if you've got one you'd like to send us, please do on the WhatsApp 07740 938500. And Selena's got the...

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9: A little busy on the A31 at Sturminster Marshall. That's around the Roundhouse roundabout. Barrett Road in Christchurch. That's starting to look busier onto the Fountain roundabout. As is the northbound Bournemouth Spur Road, the A338. Still restrictions there heading towards Ashley Heath. It is slowing at times if you're Weymouth bound on the A353 through Osmington.
7: Travel.
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It's Maroon 5 and SZA, What Lovers Do on the South's Best Variety of Hits. Got the answer to this morning's Retro TV. Which day of the week is it going to be? We'll run through some of your guesses as well and then find out before 8 on Nation.

0: before we tell you, let's find out who's gone for what on Retro TV this morning.
1: Jenny in Loughborough is going for Thursday. Yvette says, OK, here we go, Selena. Monday it is. I feel like the kid at school who copies the kid next door and they both get it wrong.
0: Yeah.
1: Fingers crossed for today. Oh, Judith says, Friday for me, please. Enjoy the bank holiday. Friday for Jenny and Graham in Barton as well. Ian's sticking with me, going for Monday. He's in a sunny New Milton. Ian says, my wife's going for Wednesday. I'm going for Friday. And they're in sunny Tenerife.
0: Sandy's in Bournemouth. She says, lots of exciting things planned this weekend because it's my birthday tomorrow. And as I arrived in the world on a Tuesday, that's what I'm going with today. Happy birthday. Bev and John and Seaview have gone for Friday. Rob on Hailing has gone for Tuesday. Arlington Fleet Services is where Colin is. He's gone for Friday. Rich in Portland's gone for Thursday. Tuesday, says Tracy. Paul Giles in Gosport is going for Thursday. Robin and Elaine in Winchester have gone for Wednesday. And Anne in Brading has gone for Thursday.
2: A house with a door. One, two, three, four. Ready to play. What's the day?
3: It's Monday.
0: And not only are you happy, so Stu and Horn did went for Monday as well. Yeah,
1: got two in a row.
0: So whoever stuck with you was right to on this occasion. Absolutely.
1: In the end, we came good. That's the main thing.
0: We got there. Well done if you said Monday. If not, it's back Tuesday morning. Retro TV on Nation.

0: Alex Warren. It's Fever Dream on Nation. It's Friday morning, which means a couple of 5 to 9 songs to choose between on the way after 8. And also, One Second Wonder, back to its normal guise this morning. Selena's got the latest travel after the top stories for the South on the way next.
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9: The top stories this hour. The UK could see its hottest day of the year so far. A yellow heat health alert takes effect in southern England in around an hour's time, with Health and Social Care Services expecting higher demand until Wednesday. Annie Shuttleworth is from the Met Office and says it's going to get even warmer as the bank holiday weekend continues.
10: The May record is 32.8, so we're likely to beat that on Monday, on the bank holiday Monday. So this heat is actually pretty exceptional for the time of year.
9: It's understood detectives investigating Andrew Mountbatten Windsor will consider allegations of sexual misconduct in their inquiry into potential misconduct in public office. The King's brothers always denied wrongdoing. The head of Britain's equality watchdog has called for a common sense approach to toilet provision, with new government guidance confirming single-sex services should be on the basis of biological sex. Trans activists are warning that advice has an exclusionary core. And we'll be finding out this morning who's made England's World Cup squad later. There are reports Cole Palmer and Phil Foden have missed out.
11: Now for the news here in Dorset, BCP Council's warning the government that time is of the essence to grant tougher powers against illegal parking near the beach before the summer. Council leaders want to permanently increase fine rates after a successful trial last year saw a drop in dangerous parking. Councillor Richard Herrett says illegal parking blights communities.
12: It means that sight lines are affected for people emerging from junctions in cars. Pedestrians can't cross safely. It's drop curbs are the worst. People block those, and that means that people with pushchairs, using wheelchairs, mobility scooters, can't get across the road in the places that they're meant to be able to get across.
11: Plans to expand AFC Bournemouth's stadium are expected to be approved today, with proposals to add more than 9,000 seats. It includes a new south stand filled in corners, a fan zone and transport upgrade at Pokesdown Station. And Westminster Memorial Hospital in Shaftesbury has received national recognition for transforming its end-of-life and bereavement care. The hospital was awarded platinum status after using over £11,000 to upgrade its palliative suite with homely furniture. Staff also launched a new community cafe.
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11: Sunny skies and starting to feel much warmer. Highs of 21 degrees. That's the latest. I'm Oliver Morkin.
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13: A35 heading westbound towards Dorchester, looking busy now from Troy Town towards the Stinsford roundabout. A31 at Merley is busy westbound, busy from a Gravel Hill as well. Slowing northbound to Ashley Heath on the Spur Road.
14: Thanks, Selena. More travel in 20 minutes on the South's best variety of hits. 1 second wonder on the way. Also, your chance to choose between two brilliant songs on this morning's 5 to 9 song. But now the Pointer Sisters on Nation.

0: Brothers, sisters, gentlemen, my love, if you like your 80s, then stand by because Let's Rock is back and bigger than ever. 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

0: Whitney Houston, I'm your baby tonight. Nation Radio across the South. Friday morning, Steve and Selena. We mentioned a few birthdays already today, but a big, big happy birthday to Eastleigh Football Club, who are 80 years old today. And Ray Murphy's at Eastleigh, and I've known Ray a very long time. He said, could you give them a mention? There's a social evening at the club tonight and special lunch options on at Sherwood's between 12 and 3 to celebrate. And all ex-players are invited. And when I remember, not so long ago, I think the mighty Taunton Town went to play a pre-season friendly at Eastleigh. I think it was the season after we'd won the FA Vase. That must be 25 years ago. And that ground, boy, has that changed in 25 years. The whole club's changed in 25 years. So happy birthday, Eastleigh Football Club. Now, yesterday we were talking about a cat round my way, and we were doing a few cat stories, and this one came in a bit late, didn't it?
1: It did, yes, one to you, Jenny in Loughborough. She came in with this back in May 2019 when I was living in Marchwood. My cat George went missing 2 weeks before I moved to Loughborough. He was nowhere to be seen. We moved as planned, with neighbours saying they'd keep an eye out for him so we could come and get him. He was not seen for 9 months. Then I got a message from a vet nurse I knew who said that George had been brought in, and he went to his old vets at Sea Down Vets in Hythe. That was in February 2020.
0: Yeah.
1: 5 hours later, I was there in the vets, and there was my boy George. He was injured, being treated, but he was all good. Next day, I took him home back to Loughborough, and he's now coming up to 14 years old.
0: Well done. What well a done, story. George. Lovely, lovely, lovely. Also, the story of dreams, talking about those earlier. Alex says, I've been having a lot of wedding day dreams lately. One recently was someone coming to make my cake the day of the wedding, tasted it herself and pulled a face. Next thing, I was flying down the stairs in my wedding dress holding the cake. Oh dear.
1: Anxiety dreams.
0: Yeah, absolutely. Don't worry about it. It'll be fine. It'll be fine. Just don't touch the cake. Right, 5 to 9 songs, 2 to choose from this morning. One of them is this. Don't go. Hot House Flowers.

0: and don't go? Or is it going to be choice number two? Status quo. Choice is yours. I know where you're going.
1: Oh, I love a bit of the Hot House Flowers.
0: Yeah, I'm going status quo. So what a piece to start off with. Where are you going? 07740938500 on the WhatsApp. You can also go to the Nation Radio South Facebook page. Like and follow us there. Leave us which of the choices you'd like to hear. And the one that gets the most votes gets played before 9 o'clock this morning on Nation.

Halcyon Nation. So the voting underway for the 5 to 9 song. How about a 1 second wonder for you this morning, which is slightly longer than a second, but it sounds like this. Any ideas? 07740938500. One more for luck. Usual deal, if it gets a guest, and I think it will do, it'll get played before 9 on Nation. Also got a brilliant song, a bit of a novelty effort on the Forgotten 45, and that

0: Breakfast with Poulton's Park. Dracon, their first ever inverting coaster, is open now.
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5: 8:35, it's still slowing westbound towards Dorchester. That's from Troytown towards the Stinsford roundabout. Slow westbound to Merley on the A31. Reasonably short delays on the Bournemouth Spur Road with the works at Ashley Heath on the A338. It is slow through the works on the A338 at Ellingham.
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0: Stephen Tintin Duffy and Kiss Me on the South's best variety of hits. All the voting's going only one way on the 5 to 9 song. We've kind of, it's a bit like the exit poll on the election. We've kind of already,
1: isn't it?
0: We've already called it, really. It's only going one way. You'll hear one of those songs, either Hot House Flowers or Status Quo, just before 9 this morning. But before that, let's tell you what the 1 second wonder was, and more importantly, tell you who got it right.
1: Robin and Elena Winchester, you are correct. Neil the PT in Sopley's right as well. Karen and Drew in Eastbourne. The blokes at Magnitude Electrical, you're all right there. Adam, yes, you're right. Adam Bardin, well done. Chris and Karen in Hordle, you're correct as well. Steve the Warehouse Bod in Gosport's in. Claire G in Wollaston right as well.
0: Interesting. Paul at Novaseal says, 1 second wonder, Never Can Say Goodbye by the Communards. We had that a couple of days ago,
1: actually. We did, didn't we?
0: And I kind of see where you're coming from on that one, yeah. Also, who's got it right? Nicola in Bognor. Oh, she's gone for the 5 to 9 song, but I'm afraid yours isn't going to win. Oh, no. Bevan, John,
1: well,
0: and Seaview.
1: Well, we'll see. We've not called it.
0: Well, come on. They're that far ahead. But anyway. Oh, who's winning? I don't know. Treacle in Blandford is right on the 1 second wonder. It was this. So what was it then? What was it? Sean from Drayton. Sue from Fair Oak. Janine and Dibden Purlew all thought that was, in fact, this.

0: Madonna Summer, I Feel Love was this morning's 1 second wonder. Back on Tuesday morning after 8 o'clock. But now the headlines on Nation.
1: A Hampshire mother's telling us her epilepsy led her to forget 2 years of her life and the birth of her son. Amy Jane Foster wants to raise more awareness of issues around memory that epilepsy can cause. It's understood Andrew McMahon Windsor is being investigated over potential sex crimes. Officers have already interviewed a number of people since his arrest on suspicion of misconduct in public office 3 months ago. He was later released under investigation and has always denied wrongdoing. Three boys who've avoided jail for their involvement in the sexual assault of two girls in Fordingbridge prompted criticism from Hampshire's Police and Crime Commissioner. The teens got youth rehab orders and PCC Donna Jones says that's too lenient. An independent commission's called Southampton spying deplorable, saying head coach Tonda Eckert approved it for an advantage. The EFL's published reasons for removing the club from the playoff final. And Britpop legends Dodgy are calling for more support for local live music venues during the cost of living crisis. They're playing in Southampton tonight. Warm and sunny across the south with highs at 25. That's the latest. I'm Maria Greenwood.

0: It's Tom Grennan and Remind Me on Nation Radio Across the South. 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
0: But now, here's a band that won't be featuring over the weekend because they were kind of a novelty act, but still did some very, very clever tunes. Dave Little in Cowes basically says the same thing. He said, I remember this band. I remember hearing them at the time, and they were so not like anything else around. And this tune, if you've never heard it before, will stick with you for the rest of the day. Today's Forgotten 45. The Bonzo Dog Doodah Band.

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8: 8:35, it stays busy westbound towards Dorchester. That's from Troy Town towards Stinsford. Not quite as bad as it was earlier. Also still busy westbound A31 at Merley. There are delays up to Ashley Heath. We've still got roadworks there and restrictions on Spur Road, the A338. Meanwhile, further north on the A338, there are delays through Ellingham due to the ongoing roadworks.
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Ed Sheeran and Castle on the Hill. Golden Hour with David Francis after nine this morning goes back to the year it became law to wear a seatbelt in the front of a car. In the charts, Paul Young, £1 coin was launched. Just 17 magazine hit the shelves of newsagents. Eurythmics had a hit with Right By Your Side, as did Orange Juice. 07740938500 is the WhatsApp number. Get your guess in now. Hear those hits and more after nine, along with further clues. And see if you're right before 10 on Nation.

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Right, here's where you need to be for today's 5 to 9 song.

Today's 5 to 9 song, Status Quo, Old Rag Blues. Thank you for listening. Today's show brought to you by Selena on Travel. Charlie and Thornhill on the early starter. Dave and Cows on the Forgotten 45. 1 Second Wonder was I Feel Love from Donna Summer. And it was Monday on Play School Roulette on Retro TV. Golden Hour on the way after 9. Enjoy the week.

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10: Top stories this hour. A yellow heat health alert just come into force across much of England as forecasters predict we could be in for a record-breaking bank holiday weekend.
12: We're expecting temperatures to reach or exceed 30 Celsius, most likely reaching 32 on Sunday and 33 degrees on bank holiday Monday. That's important because if the temperature reaches 33 Celsius, it will be the hottest May day on record.
10: Aidan McGiven from the Met Office there. Health and social care services are expecting higher demand until Wednesday. It's understood detectives investigating Andrew Mountbatten Windsor will consider allegations of sexual misconduct in their inquiry into potential misconduct in public office. The King's brothers always denied any wrongdoing. The government's approved new guidance saying single-sex spaces like toilets and changing rooms should be based on biological sex. It follows last year's Supreme Court ruling on the definition of a woman under the Equality Act. Trans activists warn this advice has an exclusionary core. And England's World Cup squad will be announced in about an hour. Time.
13: Now for the news here in Dorset, BCP Council is lobbying the government for tougher enforcement powers to better deal with illegal and irresponsible parking. Last summer, thousands of cars were parked on dropped curbs, double yellows and even roundabouts, restricting access for emergency vehicles. Councillor Richard Herritt says increased fines during last year's trial reduced dangerous parking by 7% compared to the year before.
14: What we're asking for is the fines to match a level that they would have been if they followed inflation since 2008. The towing is a really good example of where the fine doesn't cover the cost. Higher fines did do that, and we know that towing is a really effective deterrent.
13: The upgrades to AFC Bournemouth's stadium are being recommended for approval ahead of today's planning committee. The proposal would see more than 9,000 seats added, as well as a larger south stand and new fan zones and filled-in corners. And Shaftesbury Hospital has been praised for transforming its end-of-life care and bereavement support. It's used funds to create a calmer and more homely atmosphere and to open a grief cafe to support people who feel isolated.
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13: Sunny skies and starting to feel much warmer. Highs of 21 degrees. That's the latest. I'm Oliver Morkin.
15: Just after 9 at Nation Morning, I'm David Francis. Final chance this week on the Golden Hour to win VIP passes to this year's Gosport Sunset Festival. By the way, when I say these are VIP passes, they really are. So we'll sort you out with Prosecco when you get there, waitress service when you eat, and access to VIP loos when you need them. This is the way to do a festival. You get side of stage views as well. If you want to go, they've got three stages, 60 amazing acts, plus world street food, there's fun for the kids, and so much more. It's happening between the 9th and the 12th of July. If you want to win the final passes today, put win at the start of your message when you guess the year on the Golden Hour. Let me give you some clues to start. It was the year Children's ITV, Breakfast Time, and TVAM started. Wearing seatbelts became law in this year. The Austin Metro was Britain's best selling car. Vauxhall launched the new Nova, and Austin the new Maestro. The compact disc went on sale, and Richard Attenborough's movie Gandhi won 8 Academy Awards. But in what year? 07740938500. Tell me who you are, where you are, what you're doing this morning, and what year these songs were hits at Nation on the Golden Hour. We'll start with the Eurythmics and Paul.

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0: 9:15, Nation Radio's Golden Hour, Depeche Mode, Everything Counts. The documentary on Netflix is brilliant. If you haven't seen it yet, it's called M. Lots of bits from their Italian tour from a couple of years ago, and lots of pictures of Dave Gahan looking about 11 or 12. So nothing changes.
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0: I'll give away the final passes, the final VIP passes to the Gosport Sunset Festival before 10 on the Golden Hour. It's 9:15, but what was the year? Wheel clamps were first used to fight illegal parking in London. Manchester United and Brighton drew 2-2 in the FA Cup final. There were two Bond movies in this year, Octopussy and Never Say Never Again. Cecil Parkinson resigned as the Trade and Industry Secretary after an extramarital relationship with his secretary. It was also the year that Blockbuster started.
2: Hello and welcome to Blockbusters, a brand new general knowledge quiz game in which we give away some magnificent prizes, not only to the contestants, but also to the schools they represent.
0: And we all giggled when they asked for a pee. But in what year, 07740938500, tell me who you are, where you are, what you're doing this morning, and what year these songs are from, and if you want to be at the Gosport Sunset Festival, start your message with the word win. Joan Armour Trading coming soon after this from Orange Juice. Rip it up on the Golden Hour at Nation.

0: Morning from 9, the Golden Hour and Nation Radio across the South with the best variety of hits. But what was the year? Joan Armour Trading, Drop the Pilot and Orange Juice Rip It Up.
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0: It was the year the Brinksmack gold bullion robbery happened in London. James Dyson produced his prototype vacuum cleaner and the first mobile phone made by Motorola got the go-ahead from the FCC in America. The very first version of Microsoft Word was released in this year and the Space Shuttle Challenger completed its maiden voyage on August the 30th. It was also the year the best TV show ever started.
3: I believe it's time for a strategic withdrawal, Michael.
0: It was Knight Rider, I remember, Thursday nights, coming back from swimming lessons and being allowed to stay up late. But in what year, 07740938500, tell me who you are, where you are, what you're doing this morning, and what year these songs are from. Plus, if you'd like to win tickets to the Gosport Sunset Festival, the final VIP passes, put win at the start of your message. Hello, Karen in Gosport, doing her big shop online this morning, getting the year right. Belinda is in Bognor at work today. Olivia says it's the year I started to date a secondary school. It is. Susanna is in Totten painting. Danielle is at work in Chandler's Ford. And Sally and Nugget the dog in Sandown, getting the year right. But what is the year? 07740938500. The Mary Jane girls coming soon. And something great from Big Country next on the Golden Hour. Nation.
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0: 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But what was the year?
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0: This morning is your last chance to win the VIP passes to the Gosport Sunset Festival. If you'd like to be there, it's 07740938500 to WhatsApp. Put win at the start of your message if you want to be there. Maria in Newport, hello. She's at work this morning getting the year right. Poppy in Denville's working from home. Steph in Gosport's got a day off today. Nice one. Long weekend. I like that. And Joanne in Winchester, loving the music today on the Golden Hour, and says, it's my year. So what do you think it is? 07740938500. It was the year the land speed record was broken by Richard Noble in Thrust 2, doing over 633 miles an hour. Margaret Thatcher won a landslide victory in the general election. The music video for Thriller premiered on MTV in this year, and it was also the year that Michael Jackson's hair caught fire. At the cinema, it was Star Wars Episode 6, Return of the Jedi. Terms of Endearment and Flashdance. Terrible movie, brilliant soundtrack. And it was the finale of MASH, your dad's favourite. But what was the year? 07740938500. I'll let you know if you're right sometime before 10. Right, this morning's Golden Hour Golden Nugget, ELO, Rock and Roll is King, on the Golden Hour at Nation Radio.

0: Golden Hour, Golden Nugget. ELO, Rock and Roll is King at Nation Radio, 20 to 10. You've got about 10 minutes left to text. If you want to be at this year's Gosport Sunset Festival, I've got the final VIP passes for you to win this morning on the Golden Hour. Just guess the year. If you want to win, put win at the start of your message. 07740938500. Tell me who you are, where you are, what you're doing this morning, and what year these songs are from. If you just want to play the Golden Hour, just text me and let me know. Morning, Ross in Linwood, getting the year right, David, Nigel and Jason working sometimes hard at Magnitude Electrical in New Milton, Anita and Dave the Dog in Cocking getting the year right, Viv in Leon the Solent, Dave and Chantal in Westbourne, PJ, Nail in the Boot, Treff the Test and Simon the Motorcycle getting the year right, Elliot at Work in Ride, Loving the Sunshine getting it right too, Steve in Everton and One Thumb Phil in Fareham. So what do you think the year is? 07740938500. I'll let you know if you're right and give away those final VIP passes before 10 with an absolute classic from Men Without Hats next.
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0: Pete in Verwood said it's the year he bought his first Yamaha 350LC, and he says he wishes he kept it. It's a motorbike thing. I don't know. Bonzo and Baz in sunny Blackfield getting the year right. Hello, Eileen in Totten and Mike Davis. Ryan cleaning windows in Broadstone. I hope you've got plenty of sunblock and a hat on today, because you're going to get really burnt otherwise. Sounds like a dad now. Joe and Carly and Pompey getting the year right. Morning, Sarah in Hedge End. Louise and Nikki at Waltham Contracting getting the year right as well. Rowena in Bishop's Waltham. Laura in Chai getting the year right. Hello, Tracy the decorator getting the year right too. And the other Laura in Chichester wins the passes, the final passes for the Gosport Sunset Festival. For guessing this morning was 1983 on the Golden Hour at Nation Radio. With one more to go from Culture Club.

0: Golden Hour from Nation Radio this morning. The best of 1983. I enjoyed that. Culture Club, Karma Chameleon, the last track on this morning's Golden Hour. If you want to listen back to any of the Golden Hours from the past week, by the way, you can on the free Nation Player app. You can download it and put it on your phone or your tablet this morning and listen back to the past week's worth of Golden Hours. There are different shows to listen back to, like Steve Powers' Beat Surrender and my Forgotten 80s and Forgotten 90s shows that go out at the weekend as well. It's all free and you can find them this morning on the Nation Player. And we'll do a new Golden Hour tomorrow morning from 9. Meanwhile, it's nearly 10.
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19: This is Nation Radio. top stories this hour. Today could be the UK's hottest day of the year. A yellow heat health alert has taken effect across much of England, with health and social care services expecting higher demand until Wednesday. Annie Shuttleworth from the Met Office says it's going to get even warmer as the bank holiday weekend goes on.
20: The May record is 32.8, so we're likely to beat that on Monday, on the bank holiday Monday.
19: Well, experts are reminding us to stay safe in the sun. Make sure you use plenty of sun cream if you are out and about. This comes as the number of people being diagnosed with the deadliest form of skin cancer has hit its highest level on record. Cancer Research UK says its most recent data shows in 1 year there were more than 20,000 new cases of melanoma. It's understood detectives investigating Andrew Mountbatten Windsor will consider allegations of sexual misconduct in their inquiry into potential misconduct in public office. The King's brother has always denied any wrongdoing. And England's World Cup squad is just being confirmed this morning by Thomas Tuchel.
21: Now for the news here in Dorset. Ministers have been urged to act as BCP Council warns the illegal parking crisis will only worsen this summer. The council believes permanent higher parking fines will result in less dangerous and irresponsible parking, as results from last year have shown. Here's Councillor Richard Herrett.
22: During the trial, we saw a 7% year-on-year reduction in illegal parking, all while still having plenty of legal parking in the area, just a slightly longer walk from the beach.
21: A woman from Weymouth is due in court in connection with a fatal crash in Dorchester. Police say the 54-year-old has been issued with a postal requisition to appear at Weymouth Magistrates Court next Friday. It follows a crash on Bridport Road in May of last year involving a car and a bicycle. The cyclist was taken to hospital and later died. And plans to expand AFC Bournemouth's stadium are expected to be approved later on today, with proposals to add more than 9,000 seats. That includes a new south stand, a filled-in corners fan zone, and transport upgrades at Pokestown Station.
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21: Sunny across our region today, feeling warm with highs of 22 degrees. That's the latest. I'm Oliver Morgan.
0: Okay, morning, just gone 10. Hope you're well today. I'm David Francis. Coming up, more of the best variety of hits, including an 80s sing-along from U2 and Carly Rae Jepsen to start.

0: 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You too, with or without you. Simply Red as well, Fairground. It's 10:15 morning. I'm David Francis, in for Mark Collins. Gracie Abrahams has been talking a lot recently about her addiction to songwriting.
1: I just can't not attempt to write something that I care about on a daily basis. And I'm not necessarily like in the deepest flow yet, but I think I'm just excited to get there.
0: Here's the current song, That's So True, from Nation. I could go

0: Close Off and Gracie Abrams' That's So True. Next Friday, Take That start their UK tour here in Southampton, playing at St. Mary's, The Support, The Script and Belinda Carlisle. That's going to be a great show next Friday night. And if you didn't get tickets, they've just released some extra ones for Friday and Saturday next week. If you want to find out more, the details right now and your chance to be there, ticketmaster.co.uk. While you do that, a great sing-along from Gnarls Barkley in the next 10 minutes in Nation.
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0: It's a big one today. Nation's Make Me a Winner, giving you two chances a week to win throughout May. Today it's £500,000. I mean, that's huge. £500,000, which will be in the bank for you tonight when you win the money. 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And if you wait, like I've said before, the phone will ring or someone will come to the door or something will happen and you'll just, it'll go out of your head. So do it now while we're talking about it. 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

0: I wonder how many people, look around your office now, how many people called in today and said, do you know what, I'm going to work from home today. I'm going to work from home.
1: Yeah, exactly.
0: How much work is going on, do you think? Journey, Don't Stop Believing. Morning from Nation Radio with the best variety of hits. 22:11. I'm David Francis in for Mark Collins. Some nice news today. Jessie J has announced that she's cancer-free, so something from her inside the next 20 minutes or so. Also, the woman that is fast becoming Taylor Swift's nemesis is called Ella Langley. She's number one in the country charts in America. A track from her new album before 11 today. Nation
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This year, Ella Langley choosing Texas and Nation. It's 8 minutes to 11. Morning, I'm David Francis. In for Mark Collins. It was this day, May 22nd, 1958, that Jerry Lee Lewis arrived at Heathrow Airport to begin his first British tour. This day in the year 2000, Travis swept the boards at the Ivan Novello Awards. And it was this day, May 22nd, 2002, that Adam Ant appeared at the Old Bailey in London, charged with possessing an imitation firearm. Happy anniversary, Alanis Morissette. She married the rapper Mario Soli Treadway this day 2010, and it was this day 2016 that a guitar that Elvis Presley was given by his dad sold at auction in New York for $334,000. Birthdays today for Bernie Taupin, he's 76, Jerry Dammers from The Specials 72, and Morrissey 67 today.

0: They never made a bad song, did they? The Smiths, This Charming Man at Nation Radio to celebrate Morrissey's 67th birthday. I wonder how many people thought they were being original and hilarious today and have sent him bunches of daffodils or gladioli. There would have been one or two, wouldn't there? Listen, nearly 11 o'clock. This is David Francis, in for Mark Collins. We'll do the news at 11 and then get into today's weekday link in around about 20 minutes. Nation
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18: 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And Lark didn't make Jen swap flip-flops for flippers on a Maltese Sea Caves tour. That's right, Get Your Guide strikes again. 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
11: top stories this hour. An Amber Heat health alert is due to kick in this afternoon across much of England, with health and social care services expecting higher demand until Wednesday. The UK could see its hottest day of the year so far this year. This comes as Cancer Research UK says a record 20,000 people are being diagnosed with melanoma in the UK each year. Nicola Smith from the charity says it's important to take steps to protect yourself from the sun.
12: Getting used to your skin and how it reacts in the sun, and spending time in the shade, covering up and using sunscreen.
11: It's understood detectives investigating Andrew Mountbatten Windsor will consider allegations of sexual misconduct in their inquiry into potential misconduct in public office. The King's brother has always denied any wrongdoing. Government borrowing jumped by more than expected last month to £24.3 billion. Interest costs hit £10.3 billion, a record April figure. And Phil Foden, Cole Palmer and Trent Alexander-Arnold will watch the World Cup from home after being left out of Thomas Tuchel's England squad. Harry Maguire, Adam Morton and Morgan Gibbs-White also miss out.
16: Now for the news here in Dorset. BCP Council's warning the government that time is of the essence to grant tougher powers against illegal parking near the beach before summer. Council leaders want to permanently increase fine rates after a successful trial last year saw a drop in dangerous parking. Councillor Richard Herrett says illegal parking blights communities.
19: It means that sight lines are affected for people emerging from junctions in cars, pedestrians can't cross safely, and all of those things are a real world impact. Drop curbs are the worst. People block those, and that means that people with pushchairs, using wheelchairs, mobility scooters, can't get across the road in the places that they're meant to be able to get across.
16: A Weymouth woman is due to appear in court next week in connection with a fatal crash in Dorchester. Emergency services were called to Bridport Road in May last year after a collision involving a car and a bicycle. The cyclist later died in hospital. And Shaftesbury Hospital has been praised for transforming its end-of-life care and bereavement support. It's used funds to create a car and more homely atmosphere and to open a grief cafe.
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16: Sunny across our region today, feeling warm with highs of 22 degrees. That's the latest. I'm Oliver Morgan. Nation
0: Radio. Thanks for picking out Nation at Work today. Good morning, I'm David Francis. Just after 11 o'clock, an 80s sing-along from Madonna coming soon. First, Avicii and TLC.

0: Nation Radio all over the South with the best variety of hits. Her new album comes out July the 3rd, Confessions 2. I can't wait to hear that. Madonna, Open Your Heart.
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0: If you've never heard Nation's Make Me a Winner, this is what we do. We give away life-changing money, and throughout May, we've been giving it away twice a week. So Wednesday, it was £400,000. Tonight, it's £500,000. Now, if you've already entered since Wednesday, your entry is safe. 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Lines will close at 5 o'clock this evening. But you know how busy your life is? And now your phone rings and you get a WhatsApp from your mum, or the boss will want something, or the kids will want something, or you see something on TikTok. Enter now. Don't put it off, because you will forget and you'll hear somebody else win your money tonight. And it's £500,000. So this is serious. 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

0: Sauce and Candy State, and You Got the Love from Nation Radio with the best variety of hits. It was Miles Smith before that with Niall Horan. That's a great song. Drive Safe. It's just gone 20 past 11. Every morning on Nation, we do the weekday link. A couple of songs with a common link, theme, connection, a word that bonds them. All you need to do is work out what the connection is between the two songs and then try and work out what song three is going to be in the weekday link. When you've worked it out, it's 07740938500. The first couple of songs coming up next at Nation. 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

0: 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When you work out the link this morning, 07740 938 500. So what links song number one, Luther Vandross, I Really Didn't Mean It, to Strike You Sure Do?
1: You sure do. Come on, baby.

Station Radio's weekday link, two songs down, one to go, Luther Vandross, I really didn't mean it, and Strike You Sure Do. So the link has gone already. Stephen and Jim and Lee and Ray and Pete getting it almost immediately on song one. So we've worked out the link. We need to work out what the song is. Song three, 07740-938500. What song could it be? Strike You Sure Do, song two. Song one, Luther Vandross, I really didn't mean it. And we'll play song three sometime before midday on the weekday link at Nation. Here's Marshmello.

0: Marshmello and the Jonas Brothers and Nation. About 18 months ago, the Jonas Brothers were on tour and got really bored backstage, so they just interviewed each other.
1: What was the weirdest thing I did as a kid?
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0: Now, let's be honest about it. If a Jonas Brother did a one-man show of Les Mis, you'd be there. Well, I would. It'd be fascinating, wouldn't it? Listen, nearly 20 to 12. We're on song 3 for the weekday link. We need to work out what song 3 is going to be. Luther Vandross, song 1, I really didn't mean it. Strike, you sure do song 2. What's song 3 in the link? We'll work it out sometime before midday. Nation
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From her brilliant album, The Art of Loving, it's stunning. Olivia Dean, Man I Need at Nation Radio. It's just gone 10 to 12. We're working our way through the weekday link. The link, by the way, went really quickly. Song one, Luther Vandross, I really didn't mean it. Then Strike, song two, You Sure Do. The answer is TV Detectives. In fact, some people got it within about 30 seconds of Luther Vandross starting. So we were trying to work out what song number three is. Hello, Olivia. It's not Elvis Costello watching the detectives. That's a great shout. A lot of people saying, how about Something by Leona Lewis or Something by Lewis Capaldi? Nope. Susanna said, what about Vera by Pink Floyd? Christy said, anything by Vera Lynn. That's genius. I wish I thought of that. Jim said, Wyclef Jean, as in Wycliffe. No, that's brilliant as well. And Guy said, Donna Lewis. No. Song three on the weekday link at Nation, Uncle Cracker.

0: The weekday link from Nation Radio. The link today was detectives. Uncle Cracker, follow me. Strike, you sure do. And Luther Vandross, I really didn't mean it. There's another weekday link Monday when Mark Collins is back at around about 20 past 11 at Nation Radio. Meanwhile, nearly midday, Friday's Nation 80s Takeover next. Nation
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18: The top stories this hour. Amber heat health alerts have been issued across the Midlands and south of England as temperatures are expected to reach 34 degrees Celsius over the bank holiday weekend. The UK Health Security Agency says health and social care services are anticipating higher demand until Wednesday. Trent Alexander-Arnold, Phil Foden, Cole Palmer and Harry Maguire have all been left out of the England squad for the World Cup. Thomas Tuchel's named his 26-man group for the tournament in North America. Joe Rawson has more for us.
19: Jed Spence, Simon Tony, Dan Byrne and Gerald Quant are all surprise inclusions. Kobbie Mainoo and Ollie Watkins are back in. There's no place for the top scoring English players in the Premier League, Danny Welbeck and Morgan Gibbs-White, while Jared Bowen and Luke Shaw also miss out.
18: And some breaking sports news from Manchester this lunchtime. In the last hour, City have confirmed boss Pep Guardiola will leave the club at the end of the season, and Michael Carrick has signed a 2-year contract to become United's permanent head coach.
7: Now for the news here in Dorset. Ministers have been urged to act as BCP Council warns the illegal parking crisis will only worsen this summer. The council believes permanent higher parking fines will result in less dangerous and irresponsible parking, as results from last year have shown. Here's Councillor Richard Herrett.
8: During the trial, we saw a 7% year-on-year reduction in illegal parking, all while still having plenty of legal parking in the area, just a slightly longer walk from the beach.
7: A woman from Weymouth is due in court in connection with a fatal crash in Dorchester. Police say the 54-year-old has been issued with a postal requisition to appear at Weymouth Magistrates Court next Friday. It follows a crash on Bridport Road in May of last year involving a car and a bicycle. The cyclist was taken to hospital and later died. And plans to expand AFC Bournemouth's stadium are expected to be approved later on today, with proposals to add more than 9,000 seats. That includes a new south stand, a filled-in corners, a fan zone, and transport upgrades at Pokestown Station.
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7: Sunny across our region today, feeling warm with highs of 22 degrees. That's the latest. I'm Oliver Morkin.
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0: Just after midday in Nation, I'm David Francis, in for Mark Collins. Today's Nation 80s Takeover, possibly the best of the week. The best thing Kylie ever did in the next 10 minutes or so first, Pepsi and Shirley and Phil Collins.
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Level 42 going back on tour this summer, and Pepsi and Shirley as well with Heartache. 12:15, and this is David Francis in for Mark Collins with a track from Britain's number one album this week soon, after the best thing Kylie ever did at Nation.

0: Number one album this week, the movie, if you haven't seen it, is brilliant. And Jafar Jackson, who plays Michael, is incredible. Smooth Criminal on the Nation 80s Takeover and the best thing Kylie ever did, Hand on Your Heart. I've seen the trailer for the new documentary. If you haven't seen it yet, it's brilliant. You'll absolutely cry when it comes out. I can't wait to watch that in full. Right, coming soon, something good from the Human League and a sing-along from Alison Moyet next at Nation. Nation
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If you need more 80s, our sister station Nation 80s right now doing the No Repeat 9 to 5 with Tony Dibbin. And then Greg Burns drives you home later on this afternoon from around about 2 o'clock Sunday over on Nation 80s after 6 in the evening. My Forgotten 80s show goes out. Great songs from the 80s that you never hear anymore. The stuff you bought, you queue up for at Woolies and you buy. You'd see the videos on Swap Shop with Noel Edmonds or Saturday Superstore with Mike Reed, but the songs just don't get played. The new show goes out Sunday night, 6 till 9 at Nation, with songs like this from Sharon Redd.

0: I read a fascinating interview with Tears for Fears recently. They didn't talk for 10 years. Apparently things became so toxic they just needed a break from each other. Mad World, Sharon Redd as well on the Nation 80s Takeover at Nation Radio. Can you handle it? If the 90s is more your thing, Tony Shepherd after 2 o'clock today has 30 minutes back to the 90s at Nation. Meanwhile, a sing-along from Tina Turner and Womack and Womack before 1 on the Nation 80s Takeover.
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0: 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Last song on today's Nation 80s Takeover. Womack and Womack, Teardrops. There's another Nation 80s Takeover tomorrow lunchtime. Right, I'm back for the late show tonight from 11. Tony Shepherd is next with Bruno Mars and Lena Marlin next.
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17: The top stories this hour. England manager Thomas Tuchel believes the squad he's selected for the World Cup gives them the best chance of winning the tournament for the first time since 1966.
18: I can assure every fan in the country that we have 26 100% committed players. who know their role.
17: Some big names, including Phil Foden, Cole Palmer and Harry Maguire, have been left out, though. Jed Spence and Ivan Toney have received surprise call-ups. Sticking with football, Pep Guardiola has confirmed he is leaving Manchester City after Sunday's last game of the Premier League season. While in the red half of Manchester, Michael Carrick's been confirmed as United's permanent manager. It's understood detectives investigating Andrew Mountbatten-Windsor will consider allegations of sexual misconduct in their inquiry into potential misconduct in public office. The King's brother has always denied any wrongdoing. And an Amber Heat health alert is due to kick in the next hour across the Midlands and southern England. Health and social care services are expecting higher demand until Wednesday.
19: Now for the news here in Dorset, BCP Council is warning the government that time is of the essence to grant tougher powers against illegal parking near the beach before the summer. Council leaders want to permanently increase the fine rates after a successful trial last year saw a drop in dangerous parking. Councillor Richard Herrett says illegal parking blights communities.
20: It means that sight lines are affected for people emerging from junctions in cars, pedestrians can't cross safely, and all of those things are a real world impact. Drop curbs are the worst. People block those, and that means that people with pushchairs, using wheelchairs, mobility scooters can't get across the road in the places that they're meant to be able to get across.
19: A Weymouth woman is due to appear in courts next week in connection with a fatal crash in Dorchester. Emergency services were called to Bridport Road in May last year after a crash involving a car and a bicycle. The cyclist later passed away. And Shaftesbury Hospital has been praised for transforming its end-of-life care as well as its bereavement support. It's used money to create a calmer and more homely atmosphere and to open a grief cafe.
12: 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Weather.
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19: Sunny across our region today, feeling warm with highs of 22 degrees. That's the latest. I'm Oliver Morkin.
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Ocean. 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Don't forget, each weekday from midday, we get the 80s takeover on. And weekends, Saturday and Sunday from midday, the finest 80s right here on Nation Radio. This next guy rose to fame as a founding member of the TikTok collective Hype House. He's transitioned into a global star and he's done hugely well. This is Alex Warren and this is Ordinary at Nation. They say

0: Texas. I don't want to love her. This is Nation Radio with the best variety of hits. 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

Danny Wilson, Mary's Prayer on Nation. With Wimbledon just around the corner, tennis champion Novak Djokovic celebrating his birthday today. Also supermodel Naomi Campbell. So you're in great company if you're celebrating today. Here's Dua Lipa. It's Levitating at Nation.

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0: Taylor Swift and the Fate of Ophelia on Nation Radio. Let's get you back to the 90s for some great Friday afternoon 90s action right after your headlines for 2 o'clock next. 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They're both coming up as we get you back to the 90s next. 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
11: The top stories this hour. Thomas Tuchel has announced his England World Cup squad, and much of the talk appears to be around who's not going. There are notable absences for Phil Foden and Cole Palmer, and surprise inclusions for Ivan Toney and Jed Spence. Defender Dan Byrne gets the nod ahead of Harry Maguire.
12: I'm going there like full of confidence and just wanting to help the team however I'm asked to do that. So yes, very exciting.
11: Meanwhile, Manchester City have confirmed manager Pep Guardiola will leave the club at the end of the season. And Michael Carrick signed a two-year contract to become Manchester United's permanent head coach. More than 1,000 veterans are attending a service to mark 15 years since the end of the Iraq War. It's being held at the National Memorial Arboretum in Staffordshire. 179 British troops were killed during the conflict between 2003 and 2011. And television presenter Judith Chalmers, famous for hosting travel show Wish You Were Here, has died. She was 90. Her family says she passed away peacefully at home after living with Alzheimer's for a number of years.
13: Now the news here in Dorset, and a man's been rescued after his boat crashed onto rocks and burst into flames at Durlston Bay. Emergency crews were called out yesterday afternoon where smoke was seen billowing from the damaged vessel. The man was taken to hospital while firefighters remained at the scene to check for any pollution risk. A woman from Weymouth is due in court in connection with a fatal crash in Dorchester. The 54-year-old will appear before magistrates next Friday. It follows a crash on Bridport Road in May last year involving a car and a bicycle. The cyclist later died in hospital. Our ministers have been urged to act on illegal parking across Bournemouth, Christchurch and Poole. The council thinks permanent higher parking fines will result in less dangerous parking. Councillor Richard Herrett says it's been shown to work.
14: During the trial, we saw a 7% year-on-year reduction in illegal parking, meaning that we saw buses able to get through more easily, a reduction in congestion, all while still having plenty of legal parking in the area.
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13: A bright afternoon with highs of 22 degrees and more sunshine to start the weekend. That's the latest. I'm Simon McLean.
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0: 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I'm Tony Shepherd. We've got more of the best variety of 90s kicking off right now with some

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1: Hi,

0: on Nation Radio, the best variety of 90s here with me, Tony Shepherd. I've got an Oasis track, I think probably Noel and Liam Gallagher still celebrating right now after Man City lifted that FA Cup trophy. That's on the way in just a moment for you, and a bit of 90s dance action as well.
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getting you in the mood for the weekend. Baby D, Let Me Be Your Fantasy, rounding off this afternoon's Back to the 90s. I'm Tony Shepherd. Give me 10 minutes or so and it could be your Friday today. It could be big money heading to you. I've got all the info coming up. Meantime, here's Ray and Where's My Husband? Nation.

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0: The life and soul of any party. It's Lizzo and About Damn Time on Nation Radio. Thanks for having us on this afternoon. Tony Shepherd here with you. 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
9: The top stories this hour. England manager Thomas Tuchel believes the squad he's selected for the World Cup gives him the best chance of winning the tournament for the first time since 1966.
10: I can assure every fan in the country that we have 26 100% committed players who know their role.
9: Some big names, including Phil Foden, Cole Palmer and Harry Maguire, have been left out, though. Jed Spence and Ivan Toney have received surprise call-ups. Liam Gallagher's among those paying tribute to Pep Guardiola, who's confirmed he's leaving Manchester City at the end of the season, saying he came, he conquered, long live the king. Pep's leaving after 10 years and winning 20 trophies. As the half-term getaway begins, delays caused by the EU entry-exit system are affecting passengers heading for France from the port of Dover. Waits of up to 3 hours at the border have been reported. And an amber heat health alert's in place across the Midlands and southern England. It could be the hottest day of the year so far.
11: Now the news here in Dorset, and plans to expand Bournemouth's football stadium are being debated by BCP Council's planning committee. The project's been recommended for approval, but some people living nearby have raised concerns about the size of the stands and extra traffic. Speaking earlier this week, Bournemouth boss Andoni Iriola was in full support of the proposals.
12: The club were disappointed a little bit. There have been some delays, and I hope now everything gets the green light. I wouldn't understand it in any other way, because it's so good and so beneficial, no, for a city to have this kind of club, this kind of development. Now I hope when I come here in 2-3 seasons, now we can see everything finished.
11: A man's been taken to hospital after his boat smashed into rocks and went up in flames at Durlston Bay. RNLI, Coast Guard and firefighters were all called to the scene yesterday afternoon, where thick smoke was pouring into the air. And a meeting to look at Dorset's response to flooding earlier this year has been postponed after most councillors failed to turn up. Only four councillors and a handful of officers attended, with the session adjourned until June.
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11: A bright afternoon with highs of 22 degrees and more sunshine to start the weekend. That's the latest. I'm Simon McLean.
13: Hang on. on in there. We'll soon be at the weekend and I'll get you just a little closer to it. Tony Shepherd here with you on Nation Radio. Hope you're well this afternoon. Wet, wet, wet in just the Mo and Lightning City.

Marty Pellow and Co. Wet, Wet, Wet and Sweet Little Mystery on Nation Radio. Tony Shepherd with you. 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Have us on throughout the house. We provide the best variety of hits and hopefully it'll be a fantastic amount of money heading to your bank account. Give you 10 minutes or so. Everything you need to know about this afternoon's chance for you to win. Meantime, it's Somber and this is Homewrecker.

0: 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It's Nation Radio. Tony Shepherd here. Afternoon.
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1: Olivia Rodrigo, Good For You on Nation Radio. Tony Shepherd here, so let's get the old school run underway. Great couple of old school run classics with a song which comes with its own dance, courtesy of Beyonce, in just a moment. Right after this, Tom Jones famously covering this back in 1988 with a collaboration with Art of Noise. This is Kiss at Nation.

0: Huge worldwide smash, Beyonce, Single Ladies on Nation Radio's Old School Run. And before that, we were back with The Art of Noise and Tom Jones with that great little cover of that Prince staple, Kiss, on Nation's Old School Run. 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
4: 8:35, Dorchester. We've got an accident between the Stinsford roundabout and the A352. Really slow both ways there. Whilst further west on the A35, it's crawling through Bridport and Chiddock due to weight of traffic, also some roadworks. A31 West Moors to Merley, slow westbound. Eastbound delays to Camford Bottom. Parley Lane already running with about a 30-minute delay, Chapelgate to Herne. Bournemouth Spur Road heading northbound, that's slow to Ashley Heath. And it's busy through Highcliffe on the A337.
3: Travel.
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0: Have a fantastic rest of your afternoon. Andy Jackson is along next with details of how you could be a huge winner a little later on this afternoon. More details about that on the way at Nation. Nation
1: 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Okay, love. 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
15: The top stories this hour. Thomas Tuchel's announced his England World Cup squad, and much of the talk appears to be around who's not going. There are notable absences for Phil Foden and Cole Palmer, and surprise inclusions for Ivan Toney and Jed Spence. Defender Dan Byrne gets the nod ahead of Harry Maguire.
16: I'm going there like full of confidence and just wanting to help the team however I'm asked to do that. So yes, very exciting.
15: Seven Afghan refugees have been charged over an alleged grooming gang in Norwich. They face child sex abuse and trafficking charges linked to allegations involving two teenage girls between 2023 and 2025. It's the hottest day of the year so far. Temperatures have reached 26.9 degrees in West London. Amber heat health alerts have been issued across the Midlands and southern England. And television presenter Judith Chalmers, famous for hosting travel show Wish You Were Here, has died. She was 90. Her family say she passed away peacefully at home after living with Alzheimer's for a number of years.
17: Now the news here in Dorset. An AFC Bournemouth stadium expansion is being debated by councillors, with a decision expected any minute now. The proposal would add more than 9,000 seats, a larger south stand, as well as filled-in corners and a new fan zone. Some residents have raised concerns over increased traffic, but fans like Craig Beasley says it's vital plans are approved.
18: To actually stay at the current ground is the biggest driver for me, and that it's not a soulless bulb. We know we have to expand it to keep our Premier League status, I think, because of course the revenues that would be coming out, but also to get more fans in the ground.
17: A man's been rescued after his boat crashed onto rocks and burst into flames at Durlston Bay. Emergency crews are called out yesterday afternoon, where smoke was seen billowing from the damaged vessel. And Dorset Council's scrutiny meeting on flooding had to be called off after only a handful of councillors actually showed up. Out of 10 committee members, only 4 attended. The discussion about the area's flood response has been pushed back to June.
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12: With Bournemouth Airport. Take off with TUI to the Balearics, Greece and more.
17: A bright evening with lows of 13 degrees overnight and more sunshine tomorrow. That's the latest. I'm Simon McLean.
19: Friday night on the Tea Time Show, Andy Jackson and Selena Ross with you. Somebody's life is going to change forever tonight. Will it be yours, I wonder?

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0: Hello, this is Nation Radio. It's the Friday Tea Time show. Not any old Friday, Selena, because we're heading into what never happens. A warm bank holiday weekend. How's that happened, for goodness sake?
1: I mean, they bless us, Ambassador. I mean, well, what have we done to deserve this, really? But yeah, bring it on.
0: Does that mean the gazebo will be coming out this weekend?
1: No, we will have the parasol up, I suspect. But the gazebo is merely for special occasions. But yes, I suspect the parasol will be up, keeping us free of that sun. So yes.
0: I would argue that a sunny bank holiday weekend in England is a special occasion, but I'll leave that to the jury. So this weekend, I can't wait to what? Well, we know what yours is already, but mine is I'm going to attempt. And do you remember a long time ago, I said, I'm starting to walk the South Downs Way as my side project to Southwest Coast Path. So I'm going to do another little section of that over the weekend and see how I get on.
1: Ooh, keep hydrated, Andy. That's my little handy hint there.
0: Plenty I will do. I mean, it's quite a big project. I'm about 10 miles outside Winchester where I left off. So I've got about another 90 or so to go till I get to Eastbourne. But it is a long weekend, so I might be able to do it, Selena. You never know, do you? What are the chances, though?
1: Well, I don't know. I won't rule it out, but, you know.
0: I wouldn't rule it out if I were you. Well, that's what we want to know. What are you up to this weekend? What can't you wait to do? Join in on Facebook, where you will find us at Nation Radio South. Nation
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1: 8:35, Dorchester. Looks like the accident between Stinsford and the A352 has cleared. Still quite slow westbound there, particularly slow on the bypass though, both ways between the Stadium roundabout and Monkey's Jump roundabout. That means the northbound A354 is slow as well. A35 slow westbound to Chiddock. Ferndown and Wimborne bypass, the A31 congested in both directions. Parley Lane stays really busy both ways past the airport. Once again, it's particularly bad towards Herne. Still queuing northbound on the Spur Road heading up to Ashley Heath.
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Ed Sheeran, I Don't Care from Nation Radio. Thank you, Maria, for playing close attention this afternoon. She says, Andy, is it 400 grand or 500 grand today on Make Me a Winner? It's 500,000. I don't know why I said 400 earlier on. It's all just mind-blowing money, isn't it? But thank you for keeping me on track, Maria. 500 grand, lines close in less than half an hour. Hashtag just saying. This weekend, apart from winning the half a mil, can't wait to what? Spark up the barbecue, says Scott Wilson, who's currently in the sunny corner of Waterside in Fort. He says it's roasting hot. Tracy says, I can't wait to have a good sleep, Andy, and then watch Newcastle against Fulham. Nicola just wants to enjoy the sunshine. And Phil says, I can't wait to drive all the way to Loughborough, fifth time this year, to take my son to training for the GB under 17 American flag football squad. Then it's a birthday barbecue on Monday with the family. It's a busy old weekend you've got going on there, Phil, isn't it? Let us know what it is that you're looking forward to more than anything else on this bank holiday weekend. Join in on Facebook, search for Nation Radio South.

0: This is Nation Radio. Thank goodness it's Friday. Thank goodness it's a warm bank holiday weekend. Excitement in Selena's house with the parasol coming out for the weekend. What on earth is it that you can't wait to do, Selena?
1: Well, I'm very lucky that I've got Monday off again, so that'll be nice. That'll be a nice break. But no, do you know what? Just time with friends. Nothing specifically planned. We're just going to see how hot it gets, I think. And then we'll plan it from there. But there'll be a barbecue. Got to be in there somewhere, isn't it?
0: Got to be a barbecue. I think a paddling pool could be in order as well, Selena.
1: Can I get away with that? See, I always want a paddling pool, and I was all right when I had a dog because I felt like, oh, it's all right. I've got the paddling pool for the dog. But I thought, well, do you know what? Can I get one just for me? Is that acceptable?
0: Do you know anyone with a kid? Then you can say that it's obviously for them.
1: Good point. And we're expecting children around. It's all right. We've got a paddling pool. It's fine.
0: Perfect. That's the thing. The only trouble with paddling pools is they're great on the day. After about 2 or 3 days, they just go green and scummy, don't they?
1: Oh, they do. Manky, don't they? That's the trouble with that. So, yes, we'll see how we get on.
0: You have to chuck them away immediately because you can't save them after that.
1: Yeah, well, I can make it a ball pool, maybe. Yes,
0: I could see the Green Warriors up in arms. I was joking, everybody. I was joking. Right, join in with the group. What is it you can't wait to do this weekend, whether it involves paddling pools or balls or both? Join in on Facebook. You'll find us at Nation Radio South. Nation
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1: Extra reported in Pimpern on the A354. It is causing delays there in both directions. Meanwhile, the A35 heading westbound from Troy Town onto and along the Dorchester bypass, all looking very slow there. Still busy northbound on the A354, not as bad as it was earlier. Similar story from the A31 along the Ferndown and Wimborne bypass, still congested, as I say, moving better than earlier. Busy A31 St Leonard, slow northbound to Ashley Heath and on Parley Lane.
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Sam Sparrow, Black and Gold, and Alana Miles and Black Velvet. 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

0: Blue Flowers on Nation Radio. We were talking about paddling pools earlier on because you're going to need one this weekend. Tracy said last time we had one late at night, a fox was lapping up the water and dipping his paws in it, attracting wildlife as well. Look at the time, nearly 5 o'clock. That means somebody's going to be £500,000 richer very soon. If you're in the draw, I've got my fingers and my toes crossed for you. Good luck. Nation
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3: The top stories this hour. England boss Thomas Tuchel says he loves making tough decisions after announcing his 26-man World Cup squad. A lot of the focus today has been on who he's left out, including Cole Palmer, Phil Foden and Harry Maguire, while Ivan Toney and Jed Spence are going to the tournament in North America. As the half-term getaway begins, up to three-hour waits for passengers are being reported at the port of Dover. The delays are understood to be caused by the EU entry-exit system. Scientists in Oxford say they're working urgently to rapidly produce doses of an Ebola vaccine. The head of the World Health Organization says an outbreak in the Democratic Republic of the Congo is spreading rapidly. And Pep Guardiola says he's speechless. Manchester City will rename a stand in his honour as he confirms he's leaving the club after 10 years and 20 trophies.
4: Really satisfied, happy and proud. Otherwise it wouldn't have been 10 years, so I cannot be more grateful for the amount of love and affection.
5: Now the news here in Dorset, and plans to expand Bournemouth's football stadium have been given the green light by BCP Council's planning committee. The project will see capacity increased to more than 20,000, up from the current 11,300. There will also be a new fan zone. Some people living nearby had raised concerns about the size of the stands and extra traffic, but councillors have approved the plans. Speaking earlier this week, Bournemouth boss Andoni Iriola was in full support.
6: It's so good and so beneficial, no, for a city to have this kind of club, this kind of development. No, I hope when I come here in 2-3 seasons, now we can see everything finished.
5: A man's been taken to hospital after his boat smashed into rocks and went up in flames at Durlston Bay. The RNLI, Coast Guard and firefighters were all called to the scene yesterday afternoon. And a meeting to look at Dorset's response to flooding earlier this year has been postponed after most councillors failed to turn up. Only four councillors and a handful of officers attended. The session's now been adjourned until June.
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5: A bright evening with lows of 13 degrees overnight and more sunshine tomorrow. That's the latest. I'm Simon McLean.
7: Nation Radio. Hello, it's Andy Jackson here with Selena Ross heading into the long bank holiday weekend with Taylor Swift and Kenny Loggins and Madonna. Oh, and somebody's going to be a half a millionaire very soon too. Nation Radio. Will it be you?

0: It's Asia Radio all across the South with the best variety of hits. And how many people are constantly looking at their phone, making sure it's not on silent, making sure it's got charge in it, making sure there's at least 3 bars of signal just in case a very important call comes in very soon. It's worth making the effort for, isn't it, for £500,000. To make me a winner, it's going to happen before too long. I can guarantee that. Gary Parker from the Early Breakfast Show here on Nation Radio is out and about tonight raising money for the Gosport and Fareham Inshore Rescue Service. Who work saving lives in the Solent. Very important work they do. Got a big charity pub quiz going on there at the Bayside Cabin in Stokes Bay tonight. Fancy a bit of a laugh as well. We've got comedy going on with the Stitches Comedy Club at Petersfield Festival Hall tomorrow night. My comedian chum, James Alderson, will be there with a top flight line of comedians as well. Fancy popping along to that. The doors are at 7 and the show, as always, at 8 o'clock in Petersfield in the Festival Hall.
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0: Hello, this is Nation Radio across the South with the best variety of hits. We're talking on the topical tune today about the fact that they say that in some parts of the country, Selena, it's going to go more than 30 degrees over the bank holiday weekend.
1: Oh, and it's going to be clammy. It's the southeast, isn't it? It always gets really hot. So I think it'll be clammy up London way this weekend.
0: Yes.
1: Absolutely.
0: I think it's time to head to the top of the nearest hills to get a little waft of breeze coming in if you can. So, widespread high 20s into the low 30s down that big London way. But we just need music to celebrate that. And I'm going to go instantly with Walking on Sunshine by Katrina and the Wave. Selena, top that if you can.
1: Beautiful.
0: In about 20 minutes. If you want to join in, see if you can top that as well. The one we're going to play just after 6 o'clock could be your choice. Find us on Facebook. You'll just need to search for Nation Radio South.
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4: A35 westbound, Dorchester bypass stays slow. The accident at Pimpern on the A354 has been cleared. A31 moving slowly both ways to Merley. It's also quite busy at the Roundhouse roundabout. Parley Lane stays slow both ways. There are delays through Brockenhurst on the A337 and still looking really busy northbound on the Bournemouth Spur Road. That's the A338 heading up to Ashley Heath.
2: Travel.
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Maroon 5, One More Night on Nation Radio. Topical tune for the sunny weekend that is so unexpected but so welcome. Caroline Murphy, Here Comes the Sun from the Beatles. Summertime by DJ Jazzy Jeff and the Fresh Prince, says Mark James. Tracy going for Cruel Summer, Bananarama, or anything by the Beach Boys. Lisa going for Hot, Hot, Hot from Arrow, or Heatwave from Martha Reeves. Kev going for Mr. Blue Sky, ELO, May the Sunshine from Nazareth, or Donna Summer's Hot Stuff. It's Nation Radio.

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1: 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Now, Let's Rock Southampton is back for this year. If you fancy seeing Matt Goss, who was in the area not so long ago, wasn't he? Kim Wilde, ABC, and Sister Sledge. 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Sister Sledge, all hosted by Pat Sharp. Then this is the one for you. 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
1: It's Asia Radio. We're going to find out very shortly who's £500,000 richer on Make Me a Winner. Stay with us for that. Even if you're not in the draw, just enjoy somebody else's luck. Topical tune, Sunny Afternoon from the Kinks, says Neil in

0: best variety of hits in the sunny weekend vibes that are going on today. And that's what our topical tune is all about. Temperatures in some parts of the country hitting 30 or even above. We're not quite that clammy around our way, are we, Selena? But I think we're going to be close to it, to be honest.
1: A little bit fresh near the coast, thankfully, isn't it?
0: That little breeze is exactly what we need, the ozone. Topical tune suggestion. I went with Walking on Sunshine, Katrina in the Waves, because I always go for the most obvious one. Selena, are you being clever or lazy today with your choice?
1: Oh, there's never any clever with me. But my go-to, whenever it's hot outside, I generally always play this song, and it's the Isley Brothers' Summer Breeze.
0: Ah, oh, what a tune. What a tune. I think that's definitely going to the... I'm going to see if we can egg people on to agree with that. Not that I should do, but I'm egging them on anyway. Join in with the group. Let us know what we should be playing just after six for the Nation Radio Topical Tune.
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1: A35 Dorchester Bypass. It's slow from the Stadium roundabout to the Monkey's Jump roundabout. Wimborne Bypass, generally slow both ways, the A31. And New Road, that's currently really busy heading southbound over Ensbury Bridge from Parley Cross. Still very busy up to Ashley Heath with the works on the Bournemouth Spur Road, the A338. Fairmile Road, slow into Christchurch, and it's slow through the ongoing roadworks on the A338. That's near Ellingham.
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Thanks for choosing us this afternoon. Heading into a sunny bank holiday weekend. Words you don't get to say very often. This is the Tea Time Show with Andy and Selena. Topical tune after six tonight as well. Heatwave, Martha and the Vandellas, says Lee Shearing. Or In the Summertime by Mungo Jerry. Seb going for Hot in the City, Billy Idol. Or The Heat is On, Glenn Frey. This is Nation.

0: Good evening, this is Nation Radio with Andy Jackson and Selena Ross. What more could we ask for this weekend? We're in the best part of the country, in the best part of the world. We've got a long, sunny bank holiday weekend ahead of us. What more could we ask for? Oh, maybe £500,000 might make it be like the cherry on the icing on the top. Let's go over to Gemma Atkinson, who's making that important phone call right now.
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3: Right, I'm about to make today's huge Make Me a Winner call. 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
4: Hello?
3: Hello! Thank goodness you've answered. 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
4: Hi.
3: Hi. Would you have any idea why I might be calling?
4: Yeah, I think so, but I'm not 100% sure, sorry. Sorry, I've just woken up, I work nights.
3: Oh, well, you say you work nights. You might not have to work for a long time, my friend. Congratulations, you've just won £500,000.
4: You're kidding?
3: No. £500,000, tax-free. And it's going to be in your account tonight, so you'll have it for the bank holiday weekend.
4: Well,
3: so it was worth it was worth waking up for after your night shift.
4: Yeah, definitely. Yeah.
3: Fabulous. What's your name?
4: Lee.
3: Lee. And what do you do on the night shift, Lee?
4: I

0: But I work in retail.
1: Ah, okay. So, Luke, why did you enter the competition?
0: I just thought I'd give it a try. It's on the radio when I'm at work. Worth a try, isn't it?
1: Yeah. Well, in your case, definitely. It's paid off. And what are you thinking of spending it on? Did you have any plans in mind, like what you would do with it if you won?
0: Well, yeah, I'd probably go on holiday. But I hadn't really thought it through because, to be honest, I didn't expect to win it.
1: I'm just glad you woke up in time.
0: Yeah, so am I.
1: And who's the first person you're going to tell?
0: Probably my mum, to be honest.
1: Oh, that's lovely. And bank holiday weekend plans, what were they going to be and what are they now going to be?
0: I wasn't going to be working on bank holiday Monday anyway, but yeah, I'll definitely have better plans now. I was actually thinking this morning I'd never win anything.
1: Oh, well, you can put in your diary on Friday the 22nd of May, 2026, you got £500,000, so you won a lot on this day.
0: Brilliant, thanks a lot.
1: Oh, congratulations to Lee. I think he's still a bit knackered, bless him. And thanks to Tesco Club Card, you can play Make Me a Winner next Thursday between 2 and 3pm as we're giving 5 additional winners a £1,000 gift card to enjoy travel, dining or family fun, plus another £1,000 to spend at Tesco. 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

0: 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Well done again to Lee, who was woken up from his slumber to be told that he's £500,000 richer. You wait till next week. We'll give you the big news in a couple of moments on that after 6 o'clock. And today's topical tune, perfect for the summer, comes next as well.
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16: The top stories this hour. The family of Virginia Dufresne has appealed for anyone with information about Andrew Mountbatten Windsor to speak to police. Before her death, she accused the former prince of sexual assault, which he's always denied. Officers investigating him over claims of misconduct in public office, which he also denies, are now looking into potential sex crime allegations. Seven Afghan refugees have been charged over an alleged grooming gang in Norwich. They face child sex abuse and trafficking charges linked to allegations involving two teenage girls between 2023 and 2025. London has seen the hottest temperature of the year so far today, as a heat health warning's in place in the Midlands and south of England for the next 5 days. It's reached 26.9 Celsius at Heathrow. And Thomas Tuchel has defended his selection for his England squad for the World Cup, saying he's picked the best possible team. Ivan Toney and Jed Spence are among the surprise inclusions, while Cole Palmer, Phil Foden and Harry Maguire are out.
17: Now the news here in Dorset. And AFC Bournemouth's plans to expand the Vitality Stadium have been unanimously approved by BCP Council, increasing capacity to more than 20,000 seats. The development includes a larger south stand, expanded north and east stands, and a new fan zone. Craig Beasley is host of the Up the Cherries podcast.
7: it's something that the club needs. At the moment, we have got a number of people that can't get tickets, mainly the younger generation. Hopefully, by expanding our reach, we'll never be down into the depths of League Two again, because we've got this big stadium. We're still getting the fans through the gate.
17: Man's been rescued after his boat crashed onto rocks and burst into flames at Durlston Bay. Emergency crews were called out yesterday afternoon and the man was taken to hospital. And police in Dorset say they're taking extra steps to prevent unlicensed music events over the bank holiday weekend. Officers say they'll be carrying out more patrols at 11 sites, working with landowners and the Ministry of Defence to boost security.
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17: A bright evening with lows of 13 degrees overnight and more sunshine tomorrow. That's the latest. I'm Simon McLean.
0: Topical tune for the bank holiday weekend. Temperatures getting up to 30 degrees in some parts of the country. There was only one tune we could play, and Mark James suggested it first. Nation Radio.

Mark James choosing our topical tune tonight. He was the first one through on Facebook to suggest DJ Jazzy Jeff and the Fresh Prince. And doesn't that sound good? Heading into Bank Holiday weekend. Honourable mentions as well on WhatsApp, including Wayne in Southampton with the Beatles. Here Comes the Sun. Endless Summer Night, says Richard Marks. Chosen by Mark Vincent. Pompey Tom, Mungo Jerry in the Summertime, and John and Dina in Bournemouth. Hot, Hot, Hot by Arrow. All good choices. We can only ever play one. Quick shout out to Gary, who's currently at Deacon's Marina, fixing his boat, ready for a day out tomorrow. He says he's inside it and hanging upside down in the heat. It'll be worth it tomorrow, Gary. You can crack open a beer when you're home safely.

0: 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If you were with us around 10, 15 minutes ago, you would have heard Gemma Atkinson waking Lee up from his sleep because he works nights. It was good job he woke up, though. Good job he had the phone on because he's now £500,000 richer. Well done, Lee.
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0: This is Nation Radio across the South with the best variety of hits. Time for the world famous What's for Tea. And of course, it's not a normal tea, is it? It's a bank holiday weekend tea, Selena.
1: So
0: tonight, I wasn't expecting it to be warm. So I was going for a bit of comfort food of bangers and mash with onion gravy, which I suppose I could rescue the bangers and Barbie them. But that's my plan at the moment, bangers and mash with onion gravy. What's up your end tonight, Selena?
1: Up my end this evening, we have got some garlic and herb chicken with some flatbreads and tzatziki, that kind of night tonight.
0: Oh, that's quite good. That's nice as well. I tell you what, one thing that winds me up more than anything else is when American people pronounce herbs as herbs. Why did they do that?
1: Don't know.
0: Why did
1: it's
0: they
1: not,
0: do that?
1: Not for us, is it? It's like the eggplant aubergine thing. Can't we do it?
0: Yeah, come on, get with the program. We invented the language. Anyway, moving swiftly on, that's up our end tonight. You let us know what's up your end on the world famous What's for Tea. Join in on Facebook. Let us know who you are, what you're having, and where you are for a shout out between now and 7 o'clock. Just search for Nation Radio South. 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
1: A35 Dorchester Bypass looking much better than it was earlier. Still a little slow though, westbound onto the Monkey's Jump roundabout. Also, the A31 is busy westbound to Merley. There are some southbound queues into Ferndown on Ringwood Road. Parley Lane looking much better now in both directions. A338, the Bournemouth Spur Road, still works approaching Ashley Heath. It is slow there. Also looks to be busy southbound on that stretch, Ashley Heath to Blackwater.
15: Travel.
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Nation Radio across the South with the best variety of hits. And what has Justin Timberlake got going for him, eh? Apart from the musicianship and the singing, oh, and the acting as well, and all that money. Apart from that, what's he got going for him, eh? This is Nation Radio. Wham and Harry Styles coming up in a couple of seconds as well. Just a little heads up, if you haven't already heard, the Gosport Sunset Festival is back this year. Runs from the 9th to the 12th of June, and there's three stages with over 60 acts. There's street food from around the world, loads to do for the kids as well. And this week, if you're on with the Golden Hour at 9 o'clock, you can win VIP tickets to be there for free. 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

0: from Wham on Nation Radio with the world famous What's for Tea. Thank you for your photos. Thank you for your videos, Tracy. Hello.
1: Hi, Andy.
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1: Selena. Happy Friday evening. What a beautiful day.
0: You're not wrong.
1: For my tea this evening, I'm having egg.
0: Yep.
1: With rice.
0: Yep.
1: And my husband, he'll be having leftover chicken from yesterday. It's Tracy. Guess where? In my kitchen. Have a super duper bank holiday weekend. Enjoy the superb weather. Bon appetit and adios.
0: Bon appetit and adios to you too. Thank you. 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
23: A35 still a little busy westbound from Troy Town towards Dorchester, as is the westbound A31. That's busy now towards Merley from West Moors. Ringwood Road, Ferndown still slow. Bournemouth Spur Road, short delay to Ashley Heath. Still quite busy southbound on the Spur Road, Ashley Heath to Blackwater.
21: Travel.
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Busted Year 3000 on Nation Radio with the world famous What's for Tea. Lorette West is having the first barbecue of the year with friends after drinks at the bar tonight. Caroline Murphy, fish and chips by the sea in Weymouth. Lovely. Janet Payne on a very warm Isle of Wight, Jamaican chicken kebabs with salad al fresco. Happy long weekend and a glass or two of wine. It's got to be done, hasn't it? Theresa Jane Rose says, we've had bream in lemon butter, jacket potato and salad today, followed by a bottle of Carver. Have a fabulous bank holiday weekend, everyone. Well, after that, you can't really not, can you? It's Nation Radio, world famous What's for Tea. Join in on Facebook at Nation Radio.

0: Gracie Abrams, That's So True from Nation Radio. Nearly time for the happy hour. Then it's the weekend house party with Stuart McGinley. What's for tea? Steve Mosdale's got a barbie on the go. Daryl Osborne says, I'm going to be making chicken and chorizo style paella. Angie's got cheese, potato and onion pie with beans. Steak, chips and onion rings for Wendy. Tammy's got chicken Caesar salad and garlic bread with cheese. And John Lucas is having Chinese food this evening. Thank you for your what's for teas. Keep them coming. Join in on Facebook. Nation Radio South is where you'll find us. News next. Nation
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12: The top stories this hour. The family of an accuser of Andrew Mountbatten Windsor say they've been given hope after police revealed they're to look into potential sex crime allegations. Andrew's always denied all allegations, including those made by Virginia Giuffre before her death. Scientists in Oxford say they're working urgently to rapidly produce doses of an Ebola vaccine. The head of the World Health Organization says an outbreak in the Democratic Republic of the Congo is spreading rapidly. It's been the hottest day of the year so far, with temperatures forecast to continue to climb over the bank holiday weekend to possibly hit record highs for May. The Met Office says temperatures reached 28.4 Celsius in Cambridge, Heathrow and Cranwell in Lincolnshire. An amber heat health alert's in place for the Midlands and south of England. And Pep Guardiola says he's speechless that Manchester City will rename a stand in his honour, as he confirms he's leaving the club after 10 years and 20 trophies.
13: Really satisfied, happy and proud. Otherwise, it wouldn't have been 10 years, so I cannot be more grateful.
14: Now the news here in Dorset, and Bournemouth's plans to redevelop the Vitality Stadium have been approved. The proposals include nearly doubling the current capacity of just over 11,000, as well as regenerating the nearby area. The Cherries will be playing in Europe for the first time next season, so it's the next step in strengthening the club's profile. Craig Beasley is host of the Up the Cherries podcast.
15: I absolutely love the current stadium. It is unique, it's intimidating, it's a break from the norm. You know, the stands are a lot closer than a lot of these Premier League stadiums. But to progress, we need to move upwards with the stadium.
14: A man's in hospital after his boat smashed into rocks and went up in flames at Durlston Bay. Emergency crews were called yesterday afternoon. The Coast Guard's investigating and arranging recovery of the wreck. And Dorset Police are encouraging people to keep an eye out for signs of illegal music events this bank holiday. Officers are working alongside landowners and the Ministry of Defence to tighten security at 11 locations.
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14: A bright evening with lows of 13 degrees overnight and more sunshine tomorrow. That's the latest. I'm Simon McLean.
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0: 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We call it the happy hour. And on the way, Bryan Adams, Whitney Houston and Ultranate.

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0: Hello, this is Nation Radio. It's the happy hour, weekday nights from 7 o'clock until 8 o'clock. And just think how happy you would be if your Friday's winner next week of £750,000 will make me a winner. Right then, still to come tonight in the happy hour, David Bowie and Mick Jagger. We've got M People and Coldplay and next on Nation.
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10 people. 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And this year, this coming Sunday, he's counting down the top 10s from May of 1988, 1993 and 2009. It's on the Nation Network Charts Show with Foxy this Sunday from 4. Okay.

0: Once upon a time, we called her Gloria Estefan, but now Gloria Estefan. I don't know why it changed and how it changed, but that's the way it is. Rhythm is going to get you on Nation Radio. Quick little heads up that extra tickets have now been released for both of Take That Southampton St Mary's Stadium shows on Friday the 29th and Saturday the 30th. If you missed out, you might be lucky. Have another go at ticketmaster.co.uk.
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0: Shapeshifters on Nation Radio. Thank you for your company today. And this week I've been Andy Jackson. I'll be back with Selena Ross on Monday of next week. Little heads up that I do a little bit of moonlighting over on our sister radio station, Nation Easy Radio, with Kate Weston. Catch the two of us together Sunday afternoons from 12 noon over on Nation Easy. But next, here on Nation Radio South, it's Stuart McGinley and the Friday Night House Party.
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Nation Radio on the Friday night house party, where it's all about the music. Gala and Freed from Desire, and Cold Cut and Lisa Stansfield and People Hold On. And I think there's an emergency coming. It's Milo and the Miami Sound Machine, Dr. Pressure at Nation.

Nation Radio, Stuart here on the Friday Night House Party, and it seems like everyone's rushing over themselves to release a biopic after the success of Michael from Michael Jackson, and there you have PYT from the Thriller album, and we continue now with Neo at just gone 8:30.

0: Jam Hot. Nation Radio's Friday Night House Party with Beats International and Dub Be Good To Me. 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What were you doing in those years? 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

0: Robin, with Every Heartbeat, huge number one from the noughties at Nation Radio. Stuart here with your Friday night house party. If you'd like to get in contact, by the way, look us up on the Nation Player. We're also on the socials and our WhatsApp. 07740 938 500 is the number. And next, it's Mark Morrison and Whispers at Nation.
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1: 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And they don't feel like dancing. Well, that's a shame. It's a bank holiday weekend.

0: No Mercy and Where Do You Go at Nation Radio always makes me feel summery, and the weekend is looking fine as well. And we have our band holiday weekend right here at Nation Radio, playing you songs by some of the biggest selling and most successful bands of all time. It all starts tomorrow morning from 10 o'clock, and we'll be starting each hour with three of the very best for our band holiday weekend here at Nation. And coming up on the house party, it's The Emotions and Janet Jackson.
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Degrees of Motion at Nation Radio on the Friday Night House Party and Shine On. And the sunshine's definitely going to be doing that this weekend. It's looking glorious. We could see temperatures by Monday in some parts reaching highs of 26, possibly 27 degrees Celsius. And yes, the kids are off next week too, which you'll know only too well if you're a parent or maybe a grandparent. The weather is looking fine, actually. Lots of sunshine to come, and it looks like it's going to stay dry as well. So let's keep the party going tonight with Inner City at Nation Radio, simply having big fun.

0: From 30 years ago now, I can't believe it, Robert Miles and Maria Naylor at Nation Radio and One and One. And if the 90s is your era, then don't forget you can check out Tony Shepherd every weekday afternoon at 2 here as he goes back to the 90s with half an hour of hits from the decade. And we go back to the 90s on this evening show as well, Monday to Thursday. But we party on a Friday and we continue next with the Pointer Sisters at Nation.
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0: 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There's Avicii and Aloe Black and Wake Me Up. Stuart here then through to 11 o'clock this evening, and Neil Greenslade will have more for your Saturday night house party tomorrow from 6. And on the way next at Nation Radio, Dario G with a bit of Sunshine and Jackie Graham. Nation
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From 1993, it was a huge number one across Europe and in the UK. It's Culture Beat at Nation Radio and Mr. Vane, and that's one of the top tens that Foxy will be visiting again on Sunday from 4 with the Nation Network Chart Show, along with May of 1988 and 2009. 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
1: Nation Radio with the Friday Night House Party and the Wham Jew Project, King of My Castle. Hi to Julie, who's been in touch, and she says she's a new listener to Nation, and she says it's pizza night in her house. Can I give her a mention along with David? No problem at all. And if you'd like to drop us a line, the WhatsApp number is 07740 938 500, by the way. 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

Nation Radio, Stuart here on the Friday Night House Party with Kim Sims and Too Blind to See It. Now, I'm going to take you back to the summer of 1989 when Jive Bunny spent many weeks at number one. Won't be playing them now. And also this lot.

0: David Morales and Julia Roberts, Needing You Too at Nation Radio on your house party for this Friday night, and a glorious bank holiday weekend to look forward to with lots of sunshine. Can't believe it. And it's looking good as well for the half term. So we are the soundtrack to your sunshine weekend. Neil Greenslade will have more tomorrow evening from 6 o'clock at Nation Radio. And next here, it's DeBarge. Nation
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smile if you want to, stare if you want to, but I got to party. I'm up in the party, I'm glad that I got you, and it's alright. You got you a partner.

0: Booty Love and Boogie Tonight, rounding off the house party for this Friday night here at Nation Radio. I'm Stuart McGinley. Have a brilliant weekend. I'll be back here on Monday night from 8 o'clock with the 80s at 8. And don't forget, Neil Greenslade has your Saturday night house party tomorrow from 6. Coming up next, though, to get us into Saturday morning, it's David Francis with more of your best variety of hits, including Madonna and also Bob Marley. 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
7: Nation Radio. Thank you, Stuart. 11 o'clock across the south at the start of the bank holiday weekend. And this is David Francis Wright. A song that oozes sunshine from Bob Marley coming soon. And we'll start with Madonna.

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1: Nation Radio with the best variety of hits across the South. It's 10 past 11. Taylor Swift, Blank Space. And this is new. If you like the idea of being in at the start of something special, Ella Langley is going to be massive this year. She's already upset Taylor Swift, quickly becoming her nemesis, really. She knocked her off the number one and number two spot on the country music album chart about 2 or 3 weeks ago. And then about 2 weeks ago, did the same on the country music singles chart. And nobody's ever done that before. Her album is called Dandelions. Listen to this. It's very country. Ella Langley, Choosing Texas and Nation.

0: Nation Radio playing the South's best variety of hits. Phil Collins, Phil Bailey, Easy Lover, 20 past 11. By the way, if you love the 80s, this is happening in a few weeks' time, and I think you'll really enjoy this. Let's Rock is back, and it's bigger than ever, happening on June the 6th, which is my grandpa's birthday. It's the ultimate 80s party at St Mary's Stadium in Southampton. Matt Goss, Kim Wilde, ABC... so many more great bands as well, all hosted by our mate Pat Sharp. 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

0: playing the South's best variety of hits. Hello, Jessica in Totten, who wanted something from Toto this evening. We get Africa. And Anne-Marie as well with Shania Twain, Unhealthy. Going to be a gorgeous weekend, by the way, across the South. Sunny and warm every day throughout the bank holiday, and we could be up to 27 degrees by Monday with a bit of luck. Listen, more on that later. Before midnight tonight, Niall Horan and Alex Dream next at Nation.
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0: Frisham Radio with the best variety of hits across the South. It's new Alex Warren, sounding great on Fever Dream. Bank Holiday Weekend. Also, the kids start their half-term holidays as well. I know there's a lot of revision going on for GCSEs and A-levels. More on that a little bit later on. Meanwhile, nearly midnight across the South with more of the best variety of hits next.
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5: Nation Radio. Midnight across the south at Nation, and this is David Francis. Thanks for picking us out for the late show tonight. A sing-along from Kelly Clarkson, Duran Duran from a Bond movie, and we'll start with Mariah Carey.

hits Kelly Clarkson's Heartbeat song. It's just gone 10 past 12. This time next week, you'll be coming home from the first of Take That's gigs at St. Mary's in Southampton. If you haven't got tickets yet, by the way, a couple of days ago, Ticketmaster released a few new ones for next Friday and next Saturday night. If you fancy it, ticketmaster.co.uk. The support, by the way, for Take That, Belinda Carlisle and these guys. The Script are back with new music. It's Man in the Arena at Nation.

John Farnham, you're the voice. We are Nation Radio with the best variety of hits and new music from the script as well. Man in the Arena. 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We'll start first thing in the morning with Tony Shepherd from 10 and go right through to the new Nation Network chart show with Foxy tomorrow afternoon, Sunday afternoon, from 4 o'clock. An iconic song from a real iconic 90s band coming soon. 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
0: So we gave away £500,000 with Andy Jackson this afternoon on Nation's Make Me a Winner. I thought, honestly, at the end of Mega May, the money would reset and drop back. Oh, no. The money's going up this coming Friday. This time next week, you could win £750,000. £750,000. And I've said this before, this is the easiest game in the world to play and possibly the best game in the world, because all you need to do is send one very quick text. It's the word play. Text the word play and send that to 65115. And that is all you need to do to win £750,000. And the money, by the way, will go into your bank next Friday as soon as you want it. The person that won the £500,000 earlier on has the money in the bank right now. They can go and spend that this weekend. They'll wake up in the morning, look at their banking app thinking, oh no, it wasn't a dream, it was real. So next week it could be you with £750,000 in the bank. I love this game. 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And you won't have to wait for it. 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

0: Great Nation, Where Is My Husband? She's just recorded a song with Hans Zimmer, you know, from the big movie soundtracks, and it sounds brilliant. It sounds like a Ray song that's a massive movie soundtrack song, unsurprisingly, and it's worth listening to this weekend if you get a chance. Nearly 1 o'clock across the south, and this is David Francis with more of the best variety of hits next.
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0: 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Blue inside the next 10 or 15 minutes, something new from Bruno Mars, and a sing-along from Level 42. 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